Song from 1967 from the Grassroots. Let's Live for Today on the greatest hits of all time, CKDO. Good evening. Colin Miller hanging out with you for your Sunday night. Got lots of fun things planned, but right now let's get back into the tunes with some B.B. King. The thrill is gone, and it's right here on the greatest hits of all time, CKDO.

0: 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Good evening, Colin Miller here, and coming up tomorrow morning on CKDO Mornings with Terry Johnston and Becca Stone, they are going to recap the Jays series with the Orioles, which no spoilers over here, but boy oh boy, is Dylan Cease ever just amazing. They're also going to recap the Generals' home preseason game with the Ice Dogs. Puck drop today at 4 o'clock. That was also a fantastic game. TJ will, on top of it, tell you the Parkwood Gala and how that went, but also the brand new Fieldgate Sports Complex in Brooklyn opened up, so he's going to have all of that and so much more on CKDO Mornings with Terry Johnston. It's always so much fun waking up with TJ the DJ. But let's get back into some music with the Partridge Family coming up next.
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the greatest hits of all time, CKDO. We also heard from Five Man Electrical Band back there as well. Good evening. Colin Miller here, and let's roll right through back into the tunes with some Stephen Stills. And it's all right here on the greatest hits of all time.

0: Safety Dance on the greatest hits of all time, CKADO. And I bet you a whole bunch of you out there who are NFL fans were doing the Safety Dance today because it was the very first NFL Sunday of the year. And I say that you were probably doing the Safety Dance because I feel like it's worst case scenario when, you know, a star wide receiver, a star running back, your QB on your favorite team gets hurt first week. That's what happened to the New England Patriots. So I feel bad for all of those Pats fans out there. But the NFL is officially back. It's my favorite thing to do on Sundays because you just get to kick back and relax. You know, have a nice pint, enjoy yourself on the couch doing absolutely nothing. And absolutely nothing is exactly what you're supposed to do. It just makes me so happy. NFL season is officially back. Who are you cheering for?
1: 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And I'll be at the grand opening of the new Fieldgate Sports Complex in Brooklyn. 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
2: I've heard people say that too much of anything is not good for you, baby. But I don't know about that. As many times as we've loved and we've shared love and made love, it doesn't seem to me like it's enough. It's just not enough, baby. It's just not enough.

Franklin on the greatest hits of all time, CKDO. Good evening, Colin Miller with ya, and let's roll right through back into the tunes with some John Sebastian. This one's called Welcome Back, and it's right here on the greatest hits of all time.

0: James, the Voodoo Thing, on the greatest hits of all time, CKDO. Good evening, Colin Miller here, and how did you enjoy our double feature weekend this weekend? We were featuring Beatles songs, double shots of Beatles songs, I should say, back to back, with one of the Fab Four solo tunes on top of it. This was on tonight until 6 o'clock right here on CKDO, but if you didn't know, every single weekend we kind of do a fun weekend, whether it's a double feature weekend or a superstar weekend. So next weekend, you're going to have to tune in to find out what we are doing. But a Beatles double feature weekend? What more could you ask for? All right, if you said Earth, Wind, and Fire, well, you're in luck, because they're up next with September.
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When you head out of town, take us with you at 1580 AM. Hey, we're up for the ride if you are, playing the greatest hits of all time. 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

Paper Wine. Want tonight on the greatest hits of all time, CKDO. Good evening. Colin Miller here, and coming up, I'm going to talk about AI and whether it's gone too far or not, because Hollywood has now done something where I personally think it is taking just a step too far. But before we get there, Jefferson Starship on CKDO.

0: greatest hits of all time, CKDO. Good evening, Colin Miller here, and I got a question. Where do we draw the line with AI? Because Hollywood is kind of trying to push it to the limit. There's word going around that Paul Walker's character, Brian O'Connor from the Fast and the Furious franchise, could be returning for the final movie, but they are going to be using AI and archived footage to get him in it. Paul's brother Cody also says he's not going to be doing the body double work like he did in Fast and the Furious 7, but apparently tech has gotten so advanced now they are actually able to rebuild Paul digitally, pending obviously final approval from his daughter Meadow. But I gotta say, like, you know, honoring an actor's final and unfinished scenes is one thing, but digitally resurrecting somebody years later, that's a whole different conversation. So is this AI going too far, or is this a fitting tribute to Paul Walker?
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Vanelli. People gotta move on the greatest hits of all time, CKDO. Good evening, Colin Miller with ya. And people do gotta move. Right back into the tunes. So we got Summertime Blues now, up next.

Benatar. Hit me with your best shot on the greatest hits of all time, CKDO. Good evening, Colin Miller with you. And in case you didn't know, you can get your local news delivered daily right into your inbox completely for free. You know that news that Becca Stone in the morning on CKDO Mornings with Terry Johnston gives you? Or even later on in the afternoon with John Cook? 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

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Big League on the greatest hits of all time, CKDO. Good evening, Colin Miller with you. And coming up, I want to talk all about the Orono Fair, as well as the Uxbridge Fall Fair. Lots of fun things going on in Durham region. But first, we got ABBA with Waterloo.

Jordan Cummings with Stand Tall on the greatest hits of all times, KDO. Good evening. Colin Miller here, and lots of fun happened this weekend in Durham region. We had two fall fairs going on. Not only was the Uxbridge Fall Fair going, but we also had the Orono Fair. Both of them, from what I was told, massive successes. I mean, there's nothing better to cap off your summer than with a nice little fair. Am I right? Go on the Midway, grab yourself a nice little snack, maybe enjoy a pint as well, enjoying the sunshine, which we had lots of this weekend. Literally could not ask for a better weekend to head down to a fall fair. It was beautiful out. So I hope you did enjoy yourself this weekend, because as I said, there was lots to do in Durham region. But now let's get back into the tunes with some Eric Clapton, Lay Down Sally, and it's all right here on the greatest hits of all time, CKDO.

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Joni Mitchell. 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I'm a radio on CKDO. Good evening. Colin Miller with you. And coming up, if you live in the Durham region, you're going to want to listen, because if you have anything you want to, you know, declutter in your house, or even maybe you're looking to go a little bit of thrifting, I'll let you know what you can be up to in a little bit here. But first, we got Deep Purple with Hush on CKDO.

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1: Good evening, Colin Miller here, and if you are looking to declutter your house or even maybe go thrifting a little bit, Durham's Curbside Giveaway Day is set for September 19th. Yes, it is officially back. If you don't know what Curbside Giveaway Day is, on September 19th from 7 a.m. to 7 p.m., you can place unwanted items in good condition at the curb. 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This is so much fun, and this is something awesome that we do here in Durham to basically reduce waste, if you know what I mean. Durham's Curbside Giveaway Day is back for September 19th, so mark your calendars for that one. 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

on the greatest hits of all time, CKDO. Good evening, Colin Miller with ya, and I'm going to let you know what's coming up tomorrow morning on CKDO Mornings with Terry Johnston. But first, we got Gladys Knight, If I Were Your Woman, and it's all right here on CKDO.

the greatest hits of all time, CKDO. Good evening, Colin Miller with you, and coming up tomorrow morning on CKDO Mornings with Terry Johnston and Becca Stone, they are going to recap the Jays series with the Orioles. They're also going to recap the Generals' home preseason game with the Ice Dogs. On top of it, TJ will let you know how Parkwood's gala went as they were raising money, and also the grand opening of the new Fieldgate Sports Complex in Brooklyn. All of that and so much more on CKDO Mornings with Terry Johnston. I'm actually out of here now, so I'm leaving you with this one, Little River Band on CKDO. Have a great night. Have

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0: Hey, Sarah Johnston. Monday morning, Becca Stone and I will recap the Jays' crucial series with the Orioles, the Generals' home preseason game with the Ice Dogs. I'll also tell you how the Parkwood Gala went that I emceed, raising money to preserve Colonel Sam's house. And I'll be at the grand opening of the new Fieldgate Sports Complex in Brooklyn. We'll tell you all about it Monday morning.
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0: Good morning. It's 5:30. I'm Becca Stone with CKDO News. Mix of sun and cloud today, a high of 20. It's 10 right now. 401 westbound through Durham, filling in already. Lake Ridge out to Salem looks good. Westbound into Toronto out to the Parkway. DVP southbound still up to speed, moving well so far. Here's what's making news this hour. Mark Carney is looking for global investors. The First Canada Investment Summit is happening this week with the goal of generating $1 trillion in investment. Not everyone is happy about it. Outside the summit, unions, Indigenous leaders, and climate and housing advocates are planning protests today, arguing corporate influence threatens public services, pipelines, arms manufacturing policy, and Canada's economic direction. A motorcycle rider is dead after a crash in Scarborough. He collided with a car near Eglinton and McCowan late yesterday afternoon. He was rushed to hospital where he was pronounced dead. Toronto police are investigating a stabbing in North York. It happened last night near Leslie in the 401 and it left a man with non-life-threatening injuries. Two people were arrested. A woman wanted after a dog attack in Toronto has been arrested, but police are still searching for her dogs. The suspect had two dogs that escaped from an off-leash park near Davenport and Avenue Road last week and attacked the victim and their dog. The victim suffered minor injuries, but their dog was in life-threatening condition. Donald Trump plans to remove a 10% tariff on Irish whiskey. Trump said yesterday during the trophy ceremony for the Irish Open golf tournament that he'd been asked about the issue by everyone, including some of the golfers. He said, "Everyone's been bugging me to do it," so he did. Google is bringing its age assurance technology to Canada. It uses AI to detect underage users. It examines clues, such as the types of information a user has searched for or the categories of videos they've watched on YouTube to identify people it believes are underage. The accounts of those users will be changed to include additional protections, such as safeguards on content recommendations. And spooky season is here, and the box office is reflecting that. Practical Magic 2 was number one in North American theaters over the weekend, nearly three decades after its predecessor. It brought in an estimated $30 million. The film about a family of witches knocked Spider-Man Brand New Day out of the top spot after six consecutive weekends. Vladdy hit his first home run of the season at home as the Blue Jays beat the Orioles 8-1 yesterday. Toronto still sits one game back of Cleveland for the third and final AL wildcard spot. The Buffalo Bills opened the season yesterday with a 36-31 win over Houston. Other winners on the first NFL Sunday include the Giants, Lions, Bears, Ravens, and Steelers. Alexander Zverev won the U.S. Open men's title yesterday, and the Oshawa Generals wrapped up the preseason last night with a 4-3 shootout loss to Niagara. It's 5:33 at CKDO. Weather is next.
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0: CKDO weather, mix of sun and cloud today, a high of 20, tonight clear, a low of 12. Tomorrow, mix of sun and cloud, good chance of showers in the afternoon, windy, a high of 24. And for Wednesday, mix of sun and cloud and a high of 25. It's 10 right now. I'm Becca Stone. 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

0: all-time CKDO. There's, you know, Daniel, Elton John, and Kenny Loggins from Caddyshack. I'm all right. 5:42, it's 18 to 6, and it's only Monday with Terry and Becca. But here it is already. We're into it. Mix of sun and cloud, the high of 20 today, then it might rain tomorrow afternoon. This is the chilliest day so far we've had this week. 10 degrees. Let's check CKDO. Did I make you at least smile a little bit this morning? Just a smidge?
1: Just a little.
0: All right, then. Good morning, Becca Stone.
1: Good morning, Terry. 401 through Durham. Busy westbound this morning. Brock Street out to Salem. After that, it does look good westbound into Toronto, out to the Parkway. Some delays, though, 401 eastbound and the collectors through Kennedy. Looks like that's due to overnight construction. DVP southbound, no issues there. 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
0: How was your weekend? Was it busy or was it quiet?
1: It was good. I went to Kingston with a friend.
0: That's right.
1: Mm-hmm.
0: Did you do the Kingston Penn tour?
1: Absolutely. That's why we went.
0: You went to the long... Susan and I did the 45-minute tour back
1: in
0: the
1: summer. I don't know how you just did the 45-minute. I could have done the 3-hour. It was so interesting.
0: Wasn't it cool?
1: We did the hour and a half.
0: Yeah.
1: Mm-hmm.
0: And you saw that big main room kind of thing? Where
1: the
0: like
1: dome.
0: The dome thing, yeah. And that's like the central room where the, you know, the guards would sit. Actually, I looked in there and there's like a Captain Kirk chair in the middle of that dome thing. There's like, there's a dome and then there's an office right in the middle or something in the center. And that's watching the whole circular jail cell thing.
1: Yeah.
0: And there is one chair. And I think, ooh, cool. Can you imagine spinning around the control you would have over all of that? But were you thinking, that was built in like the 1830s, right? The Kingston Penn, and closed down in, when did it?
1: 2013.
0: 2013, right. So it's been closed down for 13 years now. But weren't you thinking how incredibly lonely it would be sitting in a jail cell day and night? I mean, you're out for whatever, however much, you know, like an hour or 2 hour, whatever the time they give you out time. But like, gosh, don't do a crime. You know, how horrible, huh? And can you imagine what the conditions were like? Did you see how small those jail cells were?
1: Well, that's part of why it closed down, because it was just like there's a new standard. Like when we saw the segregation area.
0: Wasn't that something?
1: Well, I said, why are those so much bigger than the normal cells? And they said, well, this was built later.
0: Right.
1: And that's the new standard size for a jail cell.
0: Right. Yeah.
1: Right?
0: But I was looking at some of the jail cells that were... I would say 3 feet wide.
1: Like no, that's so they're 4 feet.
0: Oh, they're 4 feet?
1: So they were originally 2 feet wide.
0: Yeah.
1: And then they
0: had bunk beds in those 2 feet wide ones.
1: No.
0: Way back when it was originally built.
1: No. They had a picture. It was just one.
0: Well, which one? One of them had bunk beds in it, they told us.
1: So they had, it used to be 2 feet wide.
0: Right.
1: One person.
0: Yeah.
1: Then it was 4 feet. So the demo that they did was they knocked down the wall and then they combined them. So then it was 4 feet wide and they did have bunk beds
0: in there. Yeah. But
1: at one point it was double bunked and then it wasn't.
0: Can you imagine that? Yeah. But like just picture 4 feet wide.
1: Yeah.
0: And, oh, go look now. Oh, but hey, hang on now. There's two of us in there.
1: Mm-hmm.
0: And even 2 feet, that's not even the width of your single bed.
1: Yeah.
0: Like it's 3/4 of, like, holy moly. Mm-hmm. And they had a pot to pee in. That was it. There was no toilets way, way, way back when they first, there was no, you know, plumbing and sanitary conditions. And it was just if you get a chance to see, take a tour through. And I think is it run by like either the, you know, the Government of Canada, like they have
1: it's
0: students.
1: Run by the St. Lawrence Parks Commission.
0: Yeah.
1: Yeah.
0: And they have, you know, students and people that give you tours. And I think, did they have a former prison guard that gave you a tour?
1: There was a bunch of former employees who spoke to us along different points of the tour.
0: Yeah.
1: I think you got to go back and do the longer tour because it sounds like the 45 minutes was not enough.
0: No, you're right.
1: But no, we did that. We also did a... ghost trolley tour where they took you to different haunted locations.
0: No way. In Kingston?
1: Yeah.
0: Kingston is cool, isn't it?
1: Kingston has a dark history.
0: Yeah. But it is. It's such a cool and it's a vibrant town and it...

0: Yeah. But it is, it's such a cool, and it's a vibrant town, and it, and it's only 2 hours away from us.
1: Too bad. It was a really good weekend.
0: Yeah.
1: Yeah.
0: And there's a pub right there, right beside the Kingston Pen, that all the staff go and all the tour guides go. And Susan and I went and had a pint, and we shared a fish and chips. But we overlooked the Kingston Pen and the bay in the harbor. Mm. It was quite lovely. And then we went to Shea Piggy in town, which is...
1: Yeah, we went there.
0: Did you go there?
1: Yeah.
0: Zal Yanofsky from the Love and Spoonful used to own that place, and he started that way back. And it was a kind of a... It's a kind of a touristy, but it's a wonderful outdoor patio in the back there kind of thing. Go. It's a wonderful... Anyway... Glad you had a great weekend. I did too, but I don't have enough time to tell you about it. But I'll tell you about it more. It's 5:47 at CKDO.
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bad name. Greatest hits of all time. CKDO 554, 6 minutes to six. Mix of sun and cloud today. Nice day coming up. A high of 20. Might rain tomorrow afternoon. 10 degrees right now. Hey, how about Vladdy? Huh? First home run of the season. I'll let Becca tell you more. By the way, the Jays won the game handily.

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1: Good morning. It's 6 o'clock. I am Becca Stone with CKDO News for Armstrong Funeral Home in Oshawa. Mix of sun and cloud today, a high of 20. It's 10 right now. 401 through Durham, busy westbound this morning. Brock Street out to Salem. After that, there are some delays building now westbound through Toronto, just mainly through Morningside. DVP southbound still up to speed, moving well. Here's what's making news this hour. The U.S. may not want to invest in Canada, but Mark Carney is betting investors from across the world will. Carney is using this week's investment summit to support his goal of attracting $1 trillion in investment to Canada. Protests are planned today by labor, Indigenous, climate and housing groups opposed to corporate influence over Canada's economic priorities. Meanwhile, Carney says Canada is not looking to become a member of the European Union, but rather is seeking a unique alliance with the economic bloc. The Prime Minister was asked yesterday evening about a report suggesting the option was being explored. He said Canada will begin discussions with the bloc forged on common values, priorities, and strengths. Police are investigating a fatal crash in Scarborough. A motorcycle and a car collided near Eglinton and McCowan late yesterday afternoon. The rider was pronounced dead in hospital. Two people are in custody after a man was stabbed in North York. The 19-year-old is expected to recover after being stabbed last night near Leslie in the 401. The investigation continues. Toronto police are still searching for two dogs after a brutal attack that left another dog with life-threatening injuries. On Thursday, a woman's dogs escaped an off-leash park and attacked the victim and their dog. The victim suffered minor injuries in the attack. The owner was arrested yesterday. Google's age assurance technology is coming to Canada. It uses AI to detect underage users using clues such as what a user has searched for or what they watch. If Google determines a user is underage, it will update their account to include additional protections such as safeguards on content recommendations. And StatsCan will be reporting the latest inflation numbers this morning. Economists are expecting the rate held steady at 3% last month. Canada has seen inflationary pressure coming mainly from higher energy prices, but there was slight relief at the pumps last month compared with earlier this summer. The Jays' 74th home game of the season, Vladdy finally hit one out of the dome in his first home. Home run was part of back-to-back homers with George Springer and Kazuma Okamoto in Toronto's 8-1 win over Baltimore. The first NFL Sunday is in the books with the Buffalo Bills winning 36-31 in Houston. Also, the Giants, Bears, Ravens, Steelers, Jets, Lions, and Eagles won. Alexander Zverev won his second Grand Slam of the year at the U.S. Open, and the Jens fell in a shootout 4-3 to Niagara to wrap up the preseason. It's 6:03 at CKDO. Weather is next.
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1: CKDO weather, mix of sun and cloud today, a high of 20. Tonight clear, a low of 12. Tomorrow, mix of sun and cloud, good chance of showers in the afternoon. Windy, a high of 24. And for Wednesday, mix of sun and cloud, a high of 25. It's 10 right now. 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

0: Black Velvet, there's a song about Elvis written by Alana Miles. Greatest hits of all time. CKDO in Chilliwack's California Girl. 12 minutes after 6:12. It's Monday morning with Terry and Becca. Almost the halfway through of September already. It's the 14th. Mixed sun and cloud today in a high of 20. And then they tell us it might rain tomorrow afternoon. Like, it's about a 60% chance tomorrow afternoon. A little on the chilly side. 10 degrees right now. Let's check CKDO traffic first thing. Becca Stone.
1: Well, 401 through Durham, busy westbound now. Brock Street out to Salem. Some more slowdowns westbound into Toronto. Meadowvale out to Morningside. And then again, through Vic Park. Also reports of a crash around Vic Park as well, but not confirmed quite yet. DVP southbound filling in now from the 401 down to York Mills. CKDO traffic is brought to you in part by the Capitol Theatre in Port Hope. Tickets go on sale tomorrow for the Capitol Theatre's annual Panto Red, a Big Bad Wolf Panto, running November 20th through December 27th. Get yours at capitaltheatre.com. I'll have more traffic in minutes.
0: I was a little stressed last week, Becca Stone. Actually, for the last couple weeks, knowing that week and weekend was coming up. Mm-hmm. Very, very stressful. I just had so much on the agenda. Mm-hmm. Thursday was the charity baseball game, the Oxford Generals, and media and so on. We had a lot of fun with that. And then on Friday was the Parkwood Gala, and I've never, ever emceed that before. Mm-hmm. Ken Shaw was away on vacation, so they asked me to emcee, and I texted Ken halfway through. We were having such fun. I texted him, said, "You're not getting this one back. Can't come back to emcee." And he put, "Look, my stunt double's doing a good job." Anyway, we were in the, you know, the sunroom in the loggia, you know, that little area. It was amazing. About 80 people, 90 people, something like that. Mm-hmm. We had a wonderful dinner in the silent auction. We did a live auction. It was a Wizard of Oz theme. We had a performance. Mm-hmm. Some kids sang a mashup of If I Only Had a Brain and The Wizard of Oz and stuff from Wicked. And it was just amazing. Diana Kirk, Bob Pinckney, everybody that, Laura Mountjoy, you know her from Parkwood. Mm-hmm. Oh, you know what they had in the gift shop? You know Liz, like who's the number one tour guide at Parkwood? She brought me an on-air light from the gift shop, like a neon light that says on air.
1: Yeah.
0: And we put it on my podium. So as soon as I started talking, it said on air.
1: That's fun.
0: Yeah, and then I dropped it. We didn't break it. We fixed it. Anyway, so we had a great time at the Parkwood Gala.
1: Good.
0: And then Saturday morning, it was off to the Fieldgate Sports Complex opening. That's the one in Brooklyn. Mm-hmm. Two pads, 10-lane swimming pool, 14 outdoor pickleball courts, running track inside, double gym. The place is absolutely magnificent. It is. You know, anybody in Durham region, go see it. And it's the biggest pool in Durham region by far. Mm. And obviously the biggest sports complex in Durham region, bigger than Iroquois, I think. And it's something to do with like net zero, or like they use geothermal heating and energy and so on. And it's like the biggest something, it's got something in North America. It's the biggest complex of its kind that has like, you know, I don't know what it is, zero energy something or other. Anyway, it is pretty spectacular. So congratulations. It was 3 years in the running to get that thing built and opened up. So if you will be seeing in the months and years to come, and be popping by the Fieldgate Complex. Then I did a live broadcast at White Cliff Terrace in the afternoon on Saturday. Mm-hmm. I had lobster rolls. And I met a whole bunch of the people and residents and former radio guy and people come up and said, "I listen to you guys all the time." One guy loves us. He was a young guy. He was a work guy. Had his work vest on. He goes, "I love listening to you and Beck in the morning. I have a classic car and I think CKDO sounds perfect in that." Mm-hmm. And so many people love listening to us and they're quoting what we talk about and hate my jokes. And then what did we do? Oh, we went to Corth the Downs with some friends and watched the horse racing. One of our friends has a horse that races, and we bet on two horses, Susan and I. Didn't even catch the truck. You know, the opening starting gate track, the truck? Once it got ahead of them, he didn't even, like, they were dead last. And then yesterday was the Oxford Generals blast-off barbecue for season ticket holders at noon. I helped Dave Hobson from Hollenda's cook up some burgers, and we got to introduce the team for the first time to everybody, and I saw some of the renovations inside that they're doing. Oy. And then the Generals exhibition game at 4 o'clock against the Ice Dogs. As you mentioned in sports, they lost in shootout, but it was an exciting game. 3,500 people were there at the game yesterday for the exhibition game. So there you go. The season officially begins. The Generals are in Brampton on Friday, and then the home opener is next Sunday against North Bay. Whew. You know what I always say, though, after a busy weekend like that? Good to get back to work and get some sleep.
1: Of course.
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0: 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Pressing the button, it wasn't working. Monday morning, 10 degrees right now.
9: NFL's underway, huh? How about the Bills?

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CKDO Mix, Sun and Cloud, and a high of 20 today. 10 degrees, 26 minutes after 6, 6:26. This first ever Canada Investment Seminar is in Canada this week. What is it, like $1 trillion in investments expected to come to Canada? Boy, Becca will give you the details, and she's got a lot of sports to tell you about. 6:30 news right after Conquistador on CKDO. Conquistador.

0: Good morning. 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I'm Becca Stone with CKDO News. Mix of sun and cloud today. A high of 20. It's 10 right now. 401 through Durham, busy westbound this morning. Brock Street out to Salem, more delays again. Westbound through Toronto, anywhere from Morningside out past the Parkway. We do have some issues. 401 eastbound in the Express at Vic Park. Two left lanes there are blocked. Very slow through that stretch. DVP southbound filling in now from the 401 down to around Eglinton. Here's what's making news this hour. Mark Carney is looking for global investors. The First Canada Investment Summit is happening this week in Toronto with the goal of generating $1 trillion in investment. Not everyone is happy about it. Outside the summit, unions, Indigenous leaders, and climate and housing advocates are planning protests today, arguing corporate influence threatens public services, pipelines, arms manufacturing, policy, and Canada's economic direction. A motorcycle rider is dead after a crash in Scarborough. He collided with a car near Eglinton and McCowan late yesterday afternoon. He was rushed to hospital where he was pronounced dead. Toronto police are investigating a stabbing in North York. Happened last night near Leslie in the 401 and it left a man with non-life-threatening injuries. Two people were arrested. The woman wanted after a dog attack in Toronto has been arrested, but police are still searching for her dogs. The suspect had two dogs that escaped from an off-leash park near Davenport and Avenue Road last week and attacked the victim and their dog. The victim suffered minor injuries, but their dog was in life-threatening condition. A new poll shows Mark Carney's Liberals with a hefty lead over the Conservatives. The Abacus Data survey shows them with a 14-point lead, marking the largest lead for the Liberals since 2017. If a federal election were held today, 47% would vote for the Liberals, while 33% would support the Conservatives. Google is bringing its age assurance technology to Canada. It uses AI to detect underage users. It examines clues such as the types of information a user has searched for or the categories of videos they've watched on YouTube to identify people it believes are underage. The accounts of those users will be changed to include additional protections such as safeguards on content recommendations. And spooky season is here, and it's being reflected at the box office. Practical Magic 2 was number one in North American theaters over the weekend, nearly three decades after its predecessor. It brought in an estimated $30 million. The film about a family of witches knocked Spider-Man Brand New Day out of the top spot after six consecutive weekends. Vladdy hit his first home run of the season at home as the Blue Jays beat the Orioles 8-1 yesterday. Toronto still sits one game back of Cleveland for the third and final AL wildcard spot. Buffalo Bills opened the season yesterday with a 36-31 win over Houston. Other winners on the first NFL Sunday include the Giants, Lions, Bears, Ravens, and Steelers. Alexander Zverev won the U.S. Open's men's title yesterday. And the Oshawa Generals wrapped up the preseason last night with a 4-3 shootout loss to Niagara. It's 6:33 at CKDO. Weather is next.
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0: CKDO weather. Mix of sun and cloud today. A high of 20. Tonight clear. A low of 12. Mix of sun and cloud tomorrow. Good chance of showers in the afternoon and windy. A high of 24. And for Wednesday, mix of sun and cloud with a high of 25. It's 10 right now. I'm Becca Stone. 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

0: greatest hits of all time, CKDO and Blondie's Heart of Glass, 641, 19 to 7 with Terry and Becca. It's Monday the 10th, mix of sun and cloud today in Durham region and a high of 20. Not right, huh? They're telling us it might rain tomorrow afternoon, like a 60% chance tomorrow afternoon. 10 degrees this morning. Going to talk about that big, bright, red, beautiful red door, front door. Is it allowed? I know, because I've got one. But first, let's check CKDO traffic. Becca Stone.
1: 401 through Durham. Still busy westbound already this morning. Brock Street out to Salem. More delays westbound through Toronto, starting approaching Morningside and stretching out past the Parkway. Also some issues 401 eastbound in the Express at Vic Park. Two left lanes there are blocked. DVP southbound. Busy off and on now from the 401 down to approaching Bayview Bloor. 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
0: Hey, Bex, you've been to my house. You know I have a bright red door. Our front door is red. And the rest of the house is kind of, you know, gray and white. And we heard a long time ago that your front door should be your drawing point. You know, that's where people should draw their eyes to, not your garage doors. And our garages are always in front. So it's hard to... Anyway, Susan says, I don't know. And we've got a great reaction. We enjoy having our red door. So this story I was reading caught my eye, and I thought, I got to tell you about this. It was a homeowner that says he got a $50 homeowners association fine because a neighbor didn't approve of his bright red front door. Two small problems with that. The homeowner isn't in the homeowners association, and the neighbor isn't even on the homeowners association board. So according to this post on Reddit, guy lives down the street, sent him a nasty gram claiming the red door wasn't approved, wasn't an approved homeowners association color, and apparently gave him a $50 fine for the violation. Apparently, I guess this guy's running a freelance homeowners association. The homeowner says it isn't the first battle over the door. There was an earlier confrontation. He discovered the neighbor already knew the property wasn't governed by this association. He just doesn't like the red door. And because he has to drive by the house on his way to the main street, apparently he appointed himself the official commissioner of things I have to look at. And the homeowner apparently previously sent him a letter telling him to never contact me again, along with a considerably less polite suggestion on what he could do with his complaint. Anyway, that resulted in police visiting the guy, although nothing ultimately came of it. So more than a year later, the neighbor is apparently back, once again, objecting to this bright red door, and he's issued this fine. So, which he has no authority to collect or anything like that. So now, the guy that, you know, with the red door is asking everybody on Reddit, okay, give me suggestions. How should I respond now? Here's one. The $50 Homeowners Association fine has been denied. However, there is now a $75 fee for impersonating a homeowners association, and unfortunately, that fee is and fine is due immediately. Please pay in full and give them a date.
1: That's good. Yeah, I was going to say I would fine him for being a bad neighbor. Or a nosy neighbor. Nosy neighbor fine.
0: Incredible, huh? People, I mean, a year. I think I would just love that. I would put spotlights on it, even at night, so we can see it at night. You know what I mean? Just drive this guy through.
1: I like a red door. I like a pop of color.
0: I know. See? That's exactly it.
1: I also like yellow doors.
0: Ooh. I wanted to paint our entire cottage bright yellow. The neighbor says, no. But that's what a cottage should be, right? Like pastel-y, bright. What are the pictures you see when you see in the East Coast, like Peggy's Cove and everything?
1: Yeah.
0: Yellows and reds and bright and people take pictures. They love them.
1: Or I also think of that street in Newfoundland with the colored houses.
0: Yeah, like townhouses, right? Yeah. See? There you go. Okay, send us pictures of your red doors. It's 6:45 at CKDO.
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greatest hits of all time, CKDO, 651, 9 minutes away from 7 o'clock with your old buddy Terry Johnston. Mixed sun and cloud today and a high of 20, then rain tomorrow afternoon. Anyway, 10 degrees right now. All these investment people are coming to Canada to visit Carney. Becca's got the details in the 7 o'clock news. 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
2: 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I'm Becca Stone with CKDO News. Mix of sun and cloud today, a high of 20. It's 10 right now. 401 westbound through Durham, busy now for the 412 out to Salem. More slowdowns westbound through Toronto, Markham Road out past the Parkway. Earlier problems though, 401 eastbound in the Express at Vic Park have cleared. DVP southbound still slow off and on from the 401 down to around Don Mills. Here's what's making news this hour. The U.S. may not want to invest in Canada, but Mark Carney is betting investors from across the world will. Carney is using this week's investment summit in Toronto to support his goal of attracting $1 trillion in investment to Canada. Protests are planned today by labor, Indigenous, climate and housing groups opposed to corporate influence over Canada's economic priorities. Meanwhile, Carney says Canada is not looking to become a member of the European Union, but rather seeking a unique alliance with the economic bloc. The Prime Minister was asked yesterday evening about a report suggesting the option was being explored. He said Canada will begin discussions with the bloc forged on common values, priorities, and strengths. Police are investigating a fatal crash in Scarborough. A motorcycle and a car collided near Eglinton and McCowan late yesterday afternoon. The rider was pronounced dead in hospital. Two people are in custody after a man was stabbed in North York. The 19-year-old is expected to recover after the incident last night near Leslie in the 401. The investigation continues. Toronto police are still searching for two dogs after a brutal attack left another dog with life-threatening injuries. On Thursday, a woman's dogs escaped an off-leash park and attacked the victim and their dog. The victim suffered minor injuries in the attack. The owner was arrested yesterday. Google's Age Assurance technology is coming to Canada. It uses AI to detect underage users using clues such as what a user has searched for or what they watch. If Google determines a user is underage, it will update their account to include additional protections such as safeguards on content recommendations. And Statistics Canada will be reporting the latest inflation numbers this morning. Economists are expecting the rate held steady at 3% last month. Canada has seen inflationary pressure coming mainly from higher energy prices, but there was slight relief at the pumps last month compared with earlier this summer. In the Jays' 74th home game of the season, Vladdy finally hit one out of the dome. His first home run at home was part of back-to-back-to-back homers with George Springer and Kazuma Okamoto in Toronto's 8-1 win over Baltimore. The first NFL Sunday is in the books with the Buffalo Bills winning 36-31 in Houston. Also the Giants, Bears, Ravens, Steelers, Jets, Lions, and Eagles won. Alexander Zverev won his second Grand Slam of the year at the U.S. Open, and the Gens fell in a shootout 4-3 to Niagara to wrap up the preseason. It's 7:03 at CKDO. Weather is next.
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2: CKDO weather, mix of sun and cloud today, a high of 20. Tonight, clear, a low of 12. Mix of sun and cloud tomorrow, good chance of showers in the afternoon, windy, a high of 24. And for Wednesday, mix of sun and cloud and a high of 25. It's 9 right now. I'm Becca Stone. 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
5: And I'm Terry Johnston. Good morning. Time for the 7 o'clock quickie joke of the day. And last week, I did back-to-school jokes, so I thought, you know what I'm going to give you? 3 cute jokes each morning for kids, like kids that could actually use these in school. So kids, these jokes are just for you. They're better than adult jokes, I think. They're simple. All right, 3 jokes. Becca, why did the robber wash his clothes before he ran away with the loot? He wanted to make a clean getaway. How does a skeleton call his friends? A skeleton using a telephone. And what's the richest kind of air? The richest kind of air a millionaire.
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5: 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Jokes like that you can tell in school today. More jokes tomorrow morning.

0: Bobby James and the Shondells. There you go, Crimson and Clover. Greatest hits of all time, CKDO. Mungo Jerry before that in the summertime. You know what? It still feels like summer. The weather's going to be perfect today. Actually, not even all that bad this week, really. Mix of sun and cloud and a high of 20 today. 24 tomorrow, but they're telling us it might rain tomorrow afternoon. And then just, you know, kind of back to sunshine and 25 again on Wednesday. 9 degrees in Oshawa. Let's check the drive. CKDO traffic. Becca Stone.
1: All 401 through Durham, bunching up Brock Street out to Salem now. Delays pick up westbound through Toronto anywhere from Markham Road and then stretch out all the way past the Parkway. DVP southbound busy off and on from the 401 down to around Bayview Bloor. CKDO traffic is brought to you in part by the Region of Durham Waste Management Department. 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Crews work late. 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I'll have more traffic in minutes.
0: You know, today is, by the way, it's National Ants on a Log Day. Do you know what that is?
1: That's the celery with the peanut butter and then the raisins.
0: Yeah, I forgot about that. I actually had to look it up and look at the pictures and I went, ooh. I could go for that right about now. Ants on a Log. It's always celebrated annually on the second Tuesday in September. So again, it's celery, peanut butter, and raisins. I think when you and I have talked about this in other years, I never heard of that when we were kids. But you know what we would put in our celery? Cheese Whiz. You know, you grab a big goop of it on your knife and you just slide it right along there. And that's a pretty healthy snack other than the Cheese Whiz part. Kind of good for you. So anyway, National Ants on a Log Day if you want to make something for the kids. It's also National Cream-Filled Donut Day. You ever eat those?
1: You know, no, I'm not big on them, no.
0: You know, especially with the chocolate on the outside, cream-filled. What do they call it? Boston cream, I think they call them. Eh? And it's down in the States, they're celebrating called Eat a Hoagie Day. Do you know what a hoagie is?
1: Isn't it a sandwich?
0: Yeah, it's an American version of a submarine sandwich. We have them subs. We don't call them hoagies here. We call them subs. And do you know what they? What I had in Ireland when we were there last year is it's something called a toastie. Do you know what a toastie is?
1: Isn't it cheese and cheese on bread?
0: Yeah, and sometimes meat, like cheese and meat in bread, and maybe you put some tomato in it.
1: Mm-hmm.
0: I don't know if you put lettuce in it, but it's toasted, and you usually eat it like in triangle version. Like a toasted version of a toasted sandwich is what it really is. They are delicious, especially with a pint of Guinness. Bowser Bauman from Sha Na Na is 80 today. You're too young to know who this guy was, but they used to have a show called Sha Na Na, and it was like a sket comedy thing, and they would sing some songs. And he was the guy that had no sleeves on his shirt and would hold up his muscles and do the do-do-do-do-do, good night, sweetheart. He was a do-do-do-do-do-do. That's it, Bowser Bauman. He's 80 today. And for you Trekkies, Star Trek people, Walter Koenig, the original Chekhov on Star Trek, turns 90 today.
1: Oh, my gosh.
0: 90. He was the guy that drove the ship, basically. That's what his was. Just to let you know, the Toronto International Film Festival is on. It runs through this weekend. It started last week. My son and his girlfriend were downtown, and they just sent us a video. They were over the weekend. They saw Orlando Bloom. I've seen him. I have no idea really who he is. I mean, he's an actor. I've seen his name many times. Is he really famous?
1: In Pirates of the Caribbean.
0: Oh, is that who he is? Okay.
1: Come on.
0: I recognize him, but I couldn't have told you the movies he did.
1: I feel like he's one of those people who's been in a ton of things.
0: Yeah.
1: Now he's in not a lot. Right?
0: Oh, I see.
1: He's in Pirates of the Caribbean.
0: So you'll see a lot of celebrities and famous movie stars in Toronto for TIFF all this week. People will be talking about that. Just some dates of note. The Oshawa Generals season, they had their exhibition game yesterday, the home exhibition game, lost in shootout, but it was exciting. Anyway, the season starts there in Brampton on Friday, and then the home opener against North Bay Battalion is next Sunday, the 20th, and the first day of fall is a week from tomorrow, the 22nd of September.
1: Okay, let's hit the brakes on that. I'm not ready.
0: Not ready for it. There you go. And the Blue Jays are still going, you know, only one game back. So there you go. I'm going to tell you about something that happened last week. had to do with this giant hot dog challenge. We'll tell you about that coming up, so hang on. 719 at CKDO.
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Holy Holly. Greatest hits of all time. CKDO 726. 26 minutes after. Mixed sun and cloud and a high of 20 today. Supposed to rain tomorrow afternoon. 9 degrees in Oshawa. This is really pretty cool. Mark Carney's got this big first ever Canada investment seminar in Canada. It's this week, and they're figuring like there's like $1 trillion worth of investments maybe coming to Canada. Some people aren't happy about it, though. Becca will tell you more about that. Trump is expected to lift some tariffs, baby. Sure. 7:30 news right after Gino Vannelli on CKDO.

0: Good morning. 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I'm Becca Stone with CKDO News. Mix of sun and cloud today, a high of 20. It's 9 right now. 401 eastbound through Durham, finding some delays through Salem. Westbound bunching up between Brock Street and Salem. Also a slight delay again approaching Brock Road and Pickering, and then again from White's out to Shepherdport Union. That's due to construction. 401 westbound into Toronto, a slow go. Morningside out past the Parkway. DVP southbound jam pretty solid now from the 401 down to just past Don Mills. Here's what's making news this hour. Mark Carney is looking for global investors. The First Canada Investment Summit is happening this week in Toronto with the goal of generating $1 trillion in investment. Not everyone is happy about it. Outside the summit, unions, Indigenous leaders, and climate and housing advocates are planning protests today, arguing corporate influence threatens public services, pipelines, arms manufacturing policy, and Canada's economic direction. A motorcycle rider is dead after a crash in Scarborough. He collided with a car near Eglinton and McCowan late yesterday afternoon. He was rushed to hospital where he was pronounced dead. Toronto police are investigating a stabbing in North York. It happened last night near Leslie in the 401 and it left a man with non-life-threatening injuries. Two people were arrested. The woman wanted after a dog attack in Toronto has been arrested, but police are still searching for her dogs. The suspect had two dogs that escaped from an off-leash park near Davenport and Avenue Road last week and attacked the victim and their dog. The victim suffered minor injuries, but their dog was in life-threatening condition. Donald Trump plans to remove a 10% tariff on Irish whiskey. Trump said yesterday during the trophy ceremony for the Irish Open golf tournament that he'd been asked about the issue by everyone, including some of the golfers. He said, quote, "Everyone's been bugging me to do it." So he did. Google is bringing its age assurance technology to Canada. It uses AI to detect underage users. It examines clues such as the types of information a user has searched for or the categories of videos they've watched on YouTube to identify people it believes are underage. The accounts of those users will be changed to include additional protections such as safeguards on content recommendations. And spooky season is here and it's being reflected at the box office. Practical Magic 2 was number one in North American theaters over the weekend, nearly three decades after its predecessor. It brought in an estimated $30 million. The film about a family of witches knocked Spider-Man Brand New Day out of the top spot after six consecutive weekends. Vladdy hit his first home run of the season at home as the Blue Jays beat the Orioles 6-1 yesterday. Toronto still sits one game back of Cleveland for the third and final AL wildcard spot. Buffalo Bills opened the season yesterday with a 36-31 win over Houston. Other winners on the first NFL Sunday included the Giants, Lions, Bears, Ravens, and Steelers. Alexander Zverev won the U.S. Open men's title yesterday, and the Oshawa Generals wrapped up the preseason last night with a 4-3 shootout loss to Niagara. It's 7:33 at CKDO. Weather is next.
1: Hi, this is Joe Sanders from Jewelry by Sanders.
2: And I'm Sonia Sanders. Right now is a great time to feel your claws.
1: Whoa, Sonia, right here on the air?
2: Joe, what I mean is that you should regularly inspect your jewelry because diamonds and gems can fall out of their settings.
1: Ah, okay. You're right, Sonia. 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
0: CKDO weather, mix of sun and cloud today, a high of 20. Tonight clear, a low of 12. Mix of sun and cloud tomorrow, good chance of showers in the afternoon. Windy, a high of 24. And for Wednesday, mix of sun and cloud with a high of 25. It's 9 right now. I'm Becca Stone. 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

0: That'll be the day there's Buddy, greatest hits of all time, CKDO. That'll be the day when I die, and Thin Lizzy before that. The boys are back in town. Boys are back in town. 7:41, 19 to 8 with Terry and Becca, CKDO Mornings. Mixed sun cloud and a high of 20 today, then might rain tomorrow afternoon. Like a 60% chance. 9 degrees right now. Something I didn't get a chance to tell you about on Friday. What do you hear about this? It's called it was a hot dog challenge. Like, I'll explain this hot dog challenge coming up. But first, let's check CKDO traffic. Becca Stone.
1: Well, 401 through Durham, still finding a delay eastbound through Salem. Westbound slows Brock Street out to Salem. A slight delay approaching Brock Road in Pickering. And then slowdowns between Whites and Shepherdport Union for construction. More slowdowns again, westbound through Toronto. Morningside out past the Parkway. DVP southbound jam pretty solid now from the 401 down to Don Mills. More delays as you approach the Gardner. CKDO traffic is brought to you in part by R. Havery Landscaping. 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I'll have more traffic in minutes.
0: You know, one of the things I'm bummed at that I didn't get a chance to go to, and last week was the final one, I think, of the season, is the Looney Days at the Jays game. A hot dog. What do you call it? Looney Hot Dog Days, right? Or whatever. Where you buy a hot dog for a buck and people buy a whole bunch of them. I think last week was the last one. And didn't they pass the million mark? I think so. A million hot dogs were done. Anyway, that's what. And I didn't get a chance to get. And I've asked friends. I said, "How many would you have? You know, would you have 10, 4? How many hot dogs? How many could you eat while sitting watching
1: like
0: the ball
1: two.
0: Game? Yeah, I. How many think Daniel would do?
1: Like 5 or 6, if he wanted.
0: Yeah.
1: People here have done over 10.
0: Isn't that something, huh? Anyway, I didn't get a chance to tell you about this. Something happened last week down in Kansas City. The Kansas City Royals. They earned free hot dogs for the entire crowd.
1: Mm.
0: I just sent you the video on this thing. They completed a giant inflatable hot dog challenge, and they did it in just under 35 seconds. They called it the Home Bun Race. It took place at a Royals game against the Blue Jays at Kauffman Stadium. And there's a giant inflatable hot dog and bun. So they had a giant inflatable bun and a giant inflatable wiener launched in two different sections of the stadium. And the fans had to work together to put the hot dog inside the bun, put the wiener inside the bun.
1: It's like each was crowd surfing until they met.
0: Can you imagine seeing this? You go, come on, get it. And they're banging this thing closer to get it.
1: Well, then there was probably a rush for the hot dog
0: Can you
1: stand.
0: Imagine that? They successfully completed the challenge within the 35-second time limit, and then the crowd went goofy, and as a reward, every fan in attendance received a free hot dog, and, I mean, not so good for them, but for us, the Blue Jays beat them 4-3 in the game, so there you go. I wish we could do something like that at a Generals game, a big giant, you know, get hot dogs and ooh.
1: Maybe, like, put toppings on a pizza.
0: That would be good, huh?
1: That would be fun.
0: They hold the pizza and the toppings have to make their way to the giant, all inflatable. Oh, I love this idea. Hey, Helena's people. By the way, the Helena's people did the blast-off barbecue for the season ticket holders and did and Dave Hobson and all his gang were doing burgers for everybody. Mm-hmm. So that was on the weekend. So love it. So if you want to look up something fun, look up the Kansas City Royals Giant Hot Dog Challenge. You check out the video and it's fun to see. 7:45 at CKDO.
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Earth, Wind, and Fire, there you go, Shining Star, greatest hits of all time, CKDO, 751, 9 minutes to 8, welcome back. It's a sun cloud, a high of 20 today, maybe rain tomorrow afternoon, 9 degrees right now. Becca Stone is standing by with your 8 o'clock news, weather, sports, traffic, everything you need to know.

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1: Good morning. 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I'm Becca Stone with CKDO News. Mix of sun and cloud today, a high of 20. It's 9 right now. Finding slowdowns this morning, 401 eastbound through Durham Westney out to around Lake Ridge. Westbound slows between Ritson and Simcoe, then again Brock Street out to Salem. More delays between Whites and Shepherdport Union, that's due to construction. Then slows again westbound through Toronto, Meadowvale out past the Parkway. DVP southbound jam pretty solid from the 401 down to approaching Bayview Bloor. You get a bit of a break, but there are more slowdowns as you approach the Gardner. Here's what's making news this hour. The U.S. may not want to invest in Canada, but Mark Carney is betting investors from across the world will. Carney is using this week's investment summit in Toronto to support his goal of attracting $1 trillion in investment to Canada. Protests are planned today by labor, Indigenous, climate, and housing groups opposed to corporate influence over Canada's economic priorities. Meanwhile, Carney says Canada is not looking to become a member of the European Union, but rather seeking a unique alliance with the economic block. The Prime Minister was asked yesterday evening about a report suggesting the option was being explored. He said Canada will begin discussions with the bloc forged on common values, priorities, and strengths. Police are investigating a fatal crash in Scarborough. A motorcycle and a car collided near Eglinton and McCowan late yesterday afternoon. The rider was pronounced dead in hospital. Two people are in custody after a man was stabbed in North York. The 19-year-old is expected to recover after the incident last night near Leslie in the 401. The investigation continues. Toronto police are still searching for two dogs after a brutal attack that left another dog with life-threatening injuries. On Thursday, a woman's dogs escaped an off-leash park and attacked the victim and their dog. The victim suffered minor injuries in the attack. The owner was arrested yesterday. As tensions rise with the U.S., so do the poll numbers for the federal Liberals. An Abacus data survey shows if an election were held today, 47% would vote for Mark Carney's Liberals and 33% would cast a ballot for the Conservatives. That gives the Liberals a 14-point lead, which is the largest for the party since 2017. And Google's Age Assurance technology is coming to Canada. It uses AI to detect underage users using clues such as what a user has searched for or what they watch. If Google determines a user is underage, it will update their account to include additional protections such as safeguards on content recommendations. In the Jays' 74th home game of the season, Vladdy finally hit one out of the dome. In his first home run at home, it was part of back-to-back-to-back homers with George Springer and Kazuma Okamoto in Toronto's 8-1 win over Baltimore. In the first NFL Sunday, it's in the books with the Buffalo Bills winning 36-31 in Houston. Also, the Giants, Bears, Ravens, Steelers, Jets, Lions, and Eagles won. Alexander Zverev won his second Grand Slam of the year at the U.S. Open, and the Gens fell in a shootout 4-3 to Niagara to wrap up the preseason. It's 8:03 at CKDO. Weather is next.
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1: CKDO weather, mix of sun and cloud today, a high of 20. Tonight clear, a low of 12. Mix of sun and cloud tomorrow, good chance of showers in the afternoon and windy, a high of 24. Wednesday, mix of sun and cloud and a high of 25. It's 12 right now. 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
1: Greatest hits of all time, CKDO, The Cars before that, and that's just what I needed. 12 minutes after 8, 12 with Terry and Becca. Welcome back. It's Monday the 14th already. Mix of sun and cloud and a high of 20 today. Then they tell us maybe some rain tomorrow afternoon. That's about it. It's still a little chilly this morning. It was 10, then it went down to 9. Now it's back up to 12 degrees in Oshawa. Let's check the drive-in CKDO traffic. Becca Stone.
2: Still a slight delay, 401 eastbound through Salem this morning. Westbound bunching up anywhere from Brock Street out to Salem. And more delays anywhere from Weiss out to Shepherdport Union. Slows again now Meadowvale out past the Parkway. DVP southbound jam solid now from the 401 all the way down to the Gardner. CKDO traffic is brought to you in part by the Region of Durham Waste Management Department. 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I'll have more traffic in minutes.
1: You know how a lot of people are at TIFF in Toronto, Toronto International Film Festival, and spotting movie stars and so on. And my son and girlfriend spotted Orlando Bloom over the weekend. Got a little video of him and everything. But how about this? Over in Paris on the weekend, Celine Dion fans gathered in Paris over the weekend as she performed for the first time in 4 years. After that, you remember that diagnosis she had, stiff person syndrome? Yeah. 30,000 people got to see the concert, but thousands more gathered to take part in Celine Dion karaoke events all around the city.
2: Mm.
1: What a brilliant idea. You can't go to the concert. Well, how about just gather and sing Celine Dion songs together? I think that would be a brilliant idea. Anyway, that was in Paris over the weekend. Last Thursday, quite a star-studded gathering on Thursday in Hollywood, where TV writer and producer and director Greg Daniels got his own star on the Hollywood Walk of Fame. So you know who was there? His buddy Conan O'Brien was there, as well as Steve Carell, Rainn Wilson, Angela Kinsey, and Kate Flannery from The Office. You know, Kate Flannery is, what was her name? With the red hair.
2: Erin?
1: No.
2: Meredith.
1: Meredith.
2: Yeah.
1: And Angela's, Angela, right? With the cats?
2: Yeah.
1: And Rainn Wilson. Like, I'd be like, oh my God, they're all here. This is pretty cool. Anyway, that was last Thursday. Did you know that Lady Gaga had a baby?
2: Mm-hmm. I heard that on the weekend.
1: Yeah. She and her fiancé, Michael Polanski, have welcomed their first child together. And that's all we know.
2: Mm-hmm.
1: We don't know anything about it, but Gaga
2: I didn't even know she was pregnant.
1: I didn't either. I mean, I think I knew she was with a guy, but... You know, had a baby. Here's some good news for you. Nashville International Airport will be renamed Dolly Parton. After the late Dolly, of course, the board unanimously voted to change the name. So there you go, Nashville International Airport. In case you're curious, I got home from the Generals game last night and I thought, what do I want to watch on TV? Just something just before I go to bed for a little bit. Oh, the Emmys are on. No, they're on tonight.
2: Mm-hmm.
1: Mariska Hargitay. Is hosting on the 78th Annual Emmy Awards, which is for the best in TV, I think, right? Yeah, anyway, that's on NBC tonight. Tomorrow night, Stephen Colbert is returning to Late Night. He's guesting on Jimmy Kimmel Live tomorrow night, in case you're curious to see what that's all about. You think they'll talk about Donald Trump? Maybe they won't. Maybe they won't bother. And did you know that, do you know Judge Judy is still doing her show?
2: Is she?
1: Yeah, I think so. She's 83 years old. She's hanging up her robe and the doily thing she wears around her robe there. She's retiring her gavel. Final episode of her current show, Judy Justice, airs its final episode on October 22nd. So maybe she's done taping them now. But anyway, the final show will be on.
2: I heard she's going to give the gavel to her son.
1: Yeah, his name is Adam Levy. And he'll take over courtroom duties in a new syndicated small claims program called Adam's Law. And that premieres today, tonight, somewhere. I don't know where you can find that thing, but there you go. So Judge Judy's hanging her thing up. And Adam's Law, which is her son, it premieres today. Now you know what's going on in the wonderful world. If you happen to spot any celebrities or anything in Toronto, send us pictures and let us know who you saw at TIFF.
2: It won't be us.
1: It won't be. No. We stick to Oshawa where we're somebody. It's 8:17 at CKDO.
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of all time, CKDO. Just got a message from my friend Vic. He goes, I love waking up to some Stevie in the morning. Who doesn't like it, right? Beautiful. 24 minutes after 8, 24 with DJ. Monday the 14th, mixed sun and cloud, a high of 20. Maybe some rain tomorrow afternoon. 12 degrees right now. Carney has got this big seminar in Canada this weekend. Wait to hear details next.

0: It's 8:30. I'm Becca Stone with CKDO News. Mix of sun and cloud today, a high of 20. It's 12 right now. I am seeing reports of a crash this morning in Oshawa on Gibb, just east of Stevenson. 401 eastbound through Durham, slow through Salem, bunching up then westbound from Brock Street out to Salem. Construction slowing things down from White's out to Shepherdport Union. More delays westbound through Toronto, Morningside out past the Parkway. DVP southbound jams solid from the 401 all the way down to the Gardner. Here's what's making news this hour. Mark Carney is looking for global investors. The first Canada Investment Summit is happening this week in Toronto with the goal of generating $1 trillion in investment. Not everyone is happy about it. Outside the summit, unions, indigenous leaders, and climate and housing advocates are planning protests today, arguing corporate influence threatens public services, pipelines, arms manufacturing policy, and Canada's economic direction. A motorcycle rider is dead after a crash in Scarborough. He collided with a car near Eglinton and McCowan late yesterday afternoon. He was rushed to hospital where he was pronounced dead. Toronto police investigating a stabbing in North York happened last night near Leslie in the 401 and left a man with non-life-threatening injuries. Two people were arrested. The woman wanted after a dog attack in Toronto has been arrested, but police are still searching for her dogs. The suspect had two dogs that escaped from an off-leash park near Davenport and Avenue Road last week and attacked the victim and their dog. The victim suffered minor injuries, but their dog was in life-threatening condition. Donald Trump plans to remove a 10% tariff on Irish whiskey. Trump said yesterday during the trophy ceremony for the Irish Open golf tournament that he'd been asked about the issue by everyone, including some of the golfers. He said, quote, "Everyone's been bugging me to do it," so he did. Google is bringing its age assurance technology to Canada. It uses AI to detect underage users. It examines clues such as the types of information a user has searched for or the categories of videos they've watched on YouTube to identify people it believes are underage. The accounts of those users will be changed to include additional protections such as safeguards on content recommendations. And spooky season is here and the box office is reflecting that. Practical Magic 2 was number one in North American theaters over the weekend, nearly three decades after its predecessor. It brought in an estimated $30 million. The film about a family of witches knocked Spider-Man Brand New Day out of the top spot after six consecutive weekends. Vladdy hit his first home run of the season at home as the Blue Jays beat the Orioles 8-1 yesterday. Toronto still sits one game back of Cleveland for the third and final AL wildcard spot. Buffalo Bills opened the season yesterday with a 36-31 win over Houston. Other winners on the first NFL Sunday include the Giants, Lions, Bears, Ravens, and Steelers. Alexander Zverev won the U.S. Open men's title yesterday. Oshawa Generals wrapped up the preseason last night with a 4-3 shootout loss to Niagara. It's 8:33 at CKDO. Weather is next.
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0: CKDO weather, mix of sun and cloud today, a high of 20. Tonight clear, a low of 12. Mix of sun and cloud tomorrow, good chance of showers in the afternoon and windy, a high of 24. And for Wednesday, mix of sun and cloud at a high of 25. It's 12 right now. I'm Becca Stone. 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

0: Neil Young, there's Old Man, greatest hits of all time, CKDO, Toto before that, and Hold the Line. Saw Toto a couple of weeks ago at the RBC Amphitheater. They were phenomenal. Sang Rosanna, we sang Africa. It was an amazing concert, Toto. Hold the Line. 842, 18 to 9 with Terry Johnston and Becca Stone, CKDO Mornings. Welcome to Monday. It's the 14th already. Mixed sun cloud and a high of 20 today. And then what are they telling us? It might rain tomorrow afternoon. Like about a 60% chance tomorrow afternoon. Then clearing up for the Mayor's Golf Classic. Mayor Kevin Ash's golf tournament at Deer Creek on Wednesday. 12 degrees in Oshawa. Let's check the drive. CKDO traffic. Becca Stone.
1: I am seeing reports of a crash in Whitby, Roslyn and Country Lane. Looks like we may have Roslyn shut down through that area. It is extra slow through there. Also reports of some problems as well on Taunton, just east of Brock Street. Watch out for a crash through that stretch. 401 eastbound through Durham, slow through Salem, bunching up westbound Brock Street out to Salem. Then slowing again, Whites out to Shepherdport Union. That's due to construction. More delays westbound through Toronto, Morningside out past the Parkway, DVP southbound. Crawling from the 401 all the way down to the Gardner. CKDO traffic is brought to you in part by R. Havery Landscaping, Durham Region's longstanding premier outdoor landscaping company. 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I'll have more traffic in minutes.
0: If you missed it earlier this morning, Becca was telling me she had a little trip to Kingston for the weekend. Did you stay the whole weekend in Kingston?
1: Or just kinda... Saturday to Sunday, yeah.
0: Yeah, yeah. And you went to the Kingston Penitentiary and did the tour, huh?
1: Mm-hmm.
0: It was really cool, huh?
1: It was very much. I heard great things about it, and I would say it exceeded my expectations. We also did a trolley ghost tour where they took you around to different haunted locations. One of them was the Kingston Pen.
0: Oh, yeah.
1: Yeah, and that was also very good. And I've never been to downtown Kingston before, so it was just lovely to walk around, and I've heard it's beautiful, and it really is.
0: Well, and you remember we were talking about this last week, one of the hot things that Gen Zers are doing. What do they call that? Lorescaping or something like that? Like lore, L-O-R-E. Yeah. And it means they go to little towns. Mm-hmm. I mean, that's Kingston's not a little town, but you go to little towns instead of cities and explore the town. So instead of going to Ottawa, maybe you go to Perth. Mm-hmm. And we went to Perth earlier this summer, Susan and I, and we thought, check out all this stuff around Perth. We learned a lot about it. So that's what they're renting Airbnbs or going to little hotels or motels in small towns. And, you know, you could do lots of them in Ontario and go, I want to find out what this town has to offer.
1: Yeah.
0: You know, restaurants and pubs and you know, ghost tours or whatever. That's
1: well, even just the little boutiques and the little shops.
0: Yeah.
1: And there was one place where it was like... the one store we went into, one of those places where it's different crafters and people who make things and they all have their own little stands in there.
0: Yeah.
1: There was very cute things in there.
0: Wow.
1: We had a really nice time.
0: You know, and Carolyn Alice from Alice and Archer on KX96 was telling me she went to near her cottage. They went to
1: a barn teak
0: place. Yeah. Like I guess somebody, a farmer or somebody that has a barn thing and they've turned their barn into like a crafter's antique market kind of thing. Right. And she goes, I'd heard great things about this thing. And then when I went there, I was blown away, exceeded my expectations. So that's a great idea. Find little towns around and explore. And that's Canada. So
1: well, I feel like even around here, like, go take the trip up to Brock Township, like there's, or Uxbridge or Scugog. There's really nice downtowns there.
0: I've driven through Beaverton many times. We've been to the hockey arena, certainly, but I've never stopped. And I'd like to just park the car one time and walk up and down their little main street in Beaverton. I think that'd be kind of cool to do.
1: Yeah.
0: So anyway, just to recap, on the weekend, we had the Parkwood Gala on Friday night, which was phenomenal. Diana Kirk and Bob Pinckney and everybody and Laura Mountjoy from Parkwood organized. It was a phenomenal day, phenomenal night, raising a whole bunch of cash to keep, you know, Parkwood alive. And you know, Becca, you've been in there many times before. They had it was a Wizard of Oz theme, and they had a Wizard of Oz, like a hot air balloon basket photo op spot, right? You know where they do the big Christmas tree by the main grand staircase?
1: Yeah.
0: That's where that was. Mm-hmm. So Susan and I got a picture of us in this basket, like we were Wizard of Oz people or something on the Yellow Brick Road. And so that was on the weekend. We were at the opening of the Fieldgate Sports Complex opening on Saturday morning in Brooklyn. Boy, oh boy, we'd be in Brooklyn and all of Durham region. You got to check that place out. Just make a time to go and walk around and look at how big it is. 14 outdoor pickleball courts and two brand new arenas. Gary Roberts was there. Mm-hmm. Of course, he's in the Whitby Sports Hall of Fame, and he was there on the weekend, so it was a phenomenal facility. Then I was at White Cliff Terrace for their Canadian, what did I call it? I said it for 3 or 4 hours on the air, too. Canadian Open House, great Canadian Open House. And then yesterday, General's Blast Off Barbecue, got to introduce the team to everybody for the first time.
1: That's exciting.
0: And then the exhibition game at 4 o'clock finished in a shootout, so now we're ready for the... The home opener is 1 week from last night, so it's at home against the, who is it, Niagara Ice Dogs, I think it is? I didn't even know. I should have looked. I announced it a whole bunch of times, but anyway, that's next Sunday. So lots of stuff going on now that we're not even in fall, and we're a week from tomorrow for autumn. So we got a long time left in summer. Another week anyway. 8:48 at CKDO.
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1: Good morning. It's 9 o'clock. I'm Becca Stone with CKDO News. Mix of sun and cloud today, a high of 20. It's 12 right now. Still hearing about this crash in Whitby at Rosland at Country Lane. Hearing that it's cleared, but it looks like we did have a closure near that area. Also still hearing about these issues on Taunton, just east of Brock Street near McKinney. It crashed through that area. 401 through Durham, just bunching up westbound now, Brock Street out to Salem, and then westbound through Toronto, anywhere from Morningside out past the Parkway. DVP southbound, crawling from the 401 all the way down to the Gardner. Here's what's making news this hour. The U.S. may not want to invest in Canada, but Mark Carney is betting investors from across the world will. Carney is using this week's investment summit in Toronto to support his goal of attracting $1 trillion in investment to Canada. Protests are planned today by labor, Indigenous, climate and housing groups opposed to corporate influence over Canada's economic priorities. Police are investigating a fatal crash in Scarborough. A motorcycle and a car collided near Eglinton and McCowan late yesterday afternoon. The rider was pronounced dead in hospital. Two people are in custody after a man was stabbed in North York. The 19-year-old is expected to recover after being stabbed last night near Leslie in the 401. The investigation continues. Toronto police still searching for two dogs after a brutal attack that left another dog with life-threatening injuries. On Thursday, a woman's dogs escaped an off-leash park and attacked the victim and their dog. The victim suffered minor injuries in the attack. The owner was arrested yesterday. As tensions rise with the U.S., so do the poll numbers for the federal Liberals. An Abacus data survey shows if an election were held today, 47% would vote for Mark Carney's Liberals and 33% would cast a ballot for the Conservatives. That gives the Liberals a 14-point lead, which is the largest for the party since 2017. Google's Age Assurance technology is coming to Canada. It uses AI to detect underage users using clues such as what a user has searched for or what they watch. If Google determines a user is underage, it will update their account to include additional protections such as safeguards on content recommendations. And the inflation rate across the country is unchanged. StatsCan says it held steady at 3% last month, although gas prices rose more slowly. That was offset by a rise in rent and travel tour costs. In the Jays' 74th home game of the season, Vladdy finally hit one out of the dome. His first home run at home was part of back-to-back-to-back homers with George Springer and Kazuma Okamoto in Toronto's 8-1 win over Baltimore. The first NFL Sunday is in the books with the Buffalo Bills winning 36-31 in Houston. Also the Giants, Bears, Ravens, Steelers, Jets, Lions, and Eagles won. Alexander Zverev won his second Grand Slam title of the year at the U.S. Open, and the Generals fell in a shootout 4-3 to Niagara to wrap up the preseason. It's 9:03 at CKDO. Weather is next.
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2: Taunton Road, just east of Oshawa.
1: CKDO weather, mix of sun and cloud today, a high of 20. Tonight clear, a low of 12. Tomorrow, mix of sun and cloud, good chance of showers in the afternoon. Windy, a high of 24. And for Wednesday, mix of sun and cloud and a high of 25. It's 15 right now. I'm Becca Stone. 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

Greatest hits of all time, CKDO, Chicago, If You Leave Me Now, Eagles 2, and Already Gone at 9:12 Monday morning. Hello there, I'm Gary Bernardi. Got Lighthouse coming up after, just in case you missed our Beatles Come Together, Not Together double feature weekend that ran Friday night into Saturday and Sunday. More Fab Four tunes for you, Beatles and Come Together on the greatest hits of all time, CKDO.

0: Grace, it's of all time. CKDO, some sunny days, a lighthouse. It's 20 after 9, Monday morning. It's going to be a nice sunny day. Gary Bernardi here. I've got some April wine and chic lined up for you in just a second. Over the weekend, we watched Coyote versus Acme. Don't know if you've heard about this movie or not, but it's a movie about Wile E. Coyote taking on Acme, suing Acme for all the faulty products that the poor coyote got over the years. Not a big fan of those movies where characters and that interact or have dialogue with animated characters like this one or Space Jam or Roger Rabbit. I think there are a few other ones that come to mind, but they're not coming to my mind right now. So on the CKDO Facebook fan page, I'm asking you a couple of questions about movies. A, have you seen Coyote versus Acme? If you have, what'd you think? And the other thing is, have you seen any movies, whether it be a new movie or an old movie, that you would recommend for somebody who might want to be watching a movie? 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We're talking about movies. Coyote versus Acme, have you heard about it and or seen it? If so, what did you think? And have you seen any movies, new or old, lately that you would recommend? CKDO Facebook fan page and Instagram, Gary at CKDO.ca, or you can give me a call to 905-723-1580.
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0: of sun and cloud for today. Should get up to a high of 20, clear down to 12 tonight. A mix of sun and cloud with a chance, a pretty good chance, in fact, 60% chance. Showers tomorrow afternoon, winds to about 50 kilometers an hour. Tomorrow's high 24. Mix of sun and cloud Wednesday and a high of 25. We're up to 15. La Freak from Chic.

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It's that easy. 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CKDO.

0: greatest hits of all time, CKDO, Archie's and Sugar Sugar, Neil Diamond 2 and Solitary Man. It's 9:37. I'm Gary Bernardi, and my wife and I went to England, I guess in January of 2019, something like that. And we were there for a wedding, and one of the things we wanted to get to was, we're in London, of course, we want to go see Abbey Road. The other place we forgot to get to was Baker Street. Next time we go. But until then, at least we got the musical version next.
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0: Memory hits of all time, CKDO, the bells, and stay a while at 9:46 Monday morning. I'm Gary Bernardi. Too early to talk about Friday. Is it too early to talk about Christmas? kind of putting to the two together. CKDO welcoming the Trans-Siberian Orchestra. They announced last week that they are bringing their 30th anniversary tour, The Ghosts of Christmas Eve, to the Scotiabank Arena for a couple of shows. That is Tuesday, December the 29th. And we've got tickets to the afternoon show, the 3 o'clock show, and we are going to give those tickets away. You got an early Christmas present this Freebie Friday on CKDO.
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0: Nice day to start off the work week. We're calling for a mix of sun and cloud today. Should reach a high of 20. Clear down to 12 tonight. Tomorrow, kind of all over the place. Mix of sun and cloud with a pretty good chance of showers tomorrow afternoon. Winds to about 50 kilometers an hour and a high of 24. Then on Wednesday, a mix of sun and cloud and a high of 25. It's 15. It's Eddie Money and Take Me Home Tonight.

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2: Good morning. It's 10 o'clock. I'm Becca Stone with CKDO News. Mix of sun and cloud today. A high of 20. It's 15 right now. Here's what's making news this hour. Mark Carney is looking for global investors. The First Canada Investment Summit is happening this week in Toronto with the goal of generating $1 trillion in investment. Not everyone is happy about it. Outside of the summit, unions, Indigenous leaders, and climate and housing advocates are planning protests today, arguing corporate influence threatens public services, pipelines, arms manufacturing policy, and Canada's economic direction. A man is in hospital with critical injuries after he was struck by a vehicle in Whitby. He was hit near Taunton McKinney just after 8:30 this morning, and police say he was riding a mobility scooter. The driver stayed at the scene. A motorcycle rider is dead after a crash in Scarborough. He collided with a car near Eglinton and McCowan late yesterday afternoon. He was rushed to hospital where he was pronounced dead. Inflation is holding steady at 3%. StatsCan says a slowdown in rising gas prices last month was offset by higher rent and travel tour costs. Grocery prices also increased at a slower pace than overall inflation for the first time in more than 2 years. A new poll shows Mark Carney's Liberals with a hefty lead over the Conservatives. The Abacus Data Survey shows them with a 14-point lead, marking the largest lead for the Liberals since 2017. If a federal election were held today, 47% would vote for the Liberals, while 33% would support the Conservatives. Google is bringing its age assurance technology to Canada. It uses AI to detect underage users. It examines clues such as the types of information a user has searched for or the categories of videos they've watched on YouTube to identify people believes are underage. The accounts of those users will be changed to include additional protections such as safeguards on content recommendations. And StatsCan is reporting the census response rate is among the highest ever. It hit 98.4%, more than the 98% recorded in 2021 and the same as the 2016 response rate. The federal agency says the self-response rate hit a new record of 91.2%. The data collected will be released next year. The Blue Jays open a series with the Detroit Tigers tonight at the Dome. Jose Soriano gets the start. Toronto still sits one game back of Cleveland for the final wild card spot. The Guardians host the White Sox. Week one of the NFL wraps up tonight with the Monday Nighter. The Denver Broncos head to Kansas City to meet the Chiefs. Oshawa Firewolves get the first pick in tomorrow's NLL dispersal draft. It comes after the teams in Ottawa and Philadelphia folded. It's 10:02 at CKDO. Weather is next.
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2: CKDO weather, mix of sun and cloud today, a high of 20, tonight clear, a low of 12, mix of sun and cloud tomorrow, chance of showers in the afternoon, windy, a high of 24, and for Wednesday, mix of sun and cloud with a high of 25. It's 16 right now. 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

greatest hits of all time, CKDO, the Guess Who, running back to Saskatoon. It's 10 after 10. I'm Gary Bernardi. Today in Rock and Roll History on the Way with Daryl McLean, featuring the song that topped the Canadian charts September the 14th, 1970. After we go back 1 year and hear a song called One, Three Dog Night on CKDO. One.

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2: Today in Rock and Roll History, it's September 14th, 1963, and the Beach Boys' Surfer Girl peaks at number 7 on the pop charts. September 14th, 1968, the mastermind behind the Monkees, Don Kirshner, premieres his latest idea on CBS, The Archies, a Saturday morning cartoon show based on the comic book series. September 14th, 1968, a tragic day as Roy Orbison's house in Nashville burns down. His two eldest sons both die in the blaze. Orbison was on tour in the UK at the time. September 14th, 1970, wedding bells are ringing as Stevie Wonder marries Syreeta Wright, a former secretary at Motown Records. Don't you know I was made for love? September 14th, 1974, Backman Turner Overdrive's Not Fragile enters the album charts where it goes straight to number one. The LP features the number one hit single, You Ain't Seen Nothing Yet. And finally, it's September 14th, 1970. And the number one song on this day is the first solo effort from former Supremes member Diana Ross. Ain't No Mountain High Enough. I'm Daryl McClain, and that's Today in Rock and Roll History.

0: Greatest hits of all time, CKDO, Diana Rossi, No Mountain High Enough. Number one song on the Canadian charts this day, 1970, Daryl McLean before that. And today in rock and roll history, it's 10:18. I'm Gary Bernardi. Terry Johnston, busy, busy guy tomorrow on the CKDO Mornings with Terry Johnston. Little Shop of Horrors is set to open in Oshawa in a couple of weeks. TJ's got a special guest joining him to talk about Little Shop of Horrors at the Oshawa Little Theater. And a big event coming this weekend. It's the OPG Community What Next Power Expo. And Watt is spelled W-A-T-T, of course. It is, you know, a power sort of thing. Lindsay Hamilton from OPG will be joining TJ and Becca tomorrow to talk about it. And, very clever, TJ. He said, he's written down here, Lindsay Hamilton from OPG joins Terry and Becca live on the CKDO Morning Show to tell us what's happening. Well done, TJ. We'll find out about that and a whole bunch more tomorrow. CKDO Mornings with Terry Johnston.
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0: Mix of sun and cloud today, high of 20, clear and 12 tonight. A mix of sun and cloud tomorrow with a good chance of afternoon showers and windy, high of 24. Mix of sun and cloud Wednesday and a high of 25. 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

0: Greatest hits of all time, CKDO, ELO, and The Evil Woman at 10:37. I'm Gary Bernardi, and Elton John telling us in 2 minutes and 52 seconds how perseverant the young fella is.
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0: 10:39 with Skylark next. After Yelton, I'm still standing. Greatest hits of all time. CKDO.

0: Greatest hits of all time, CKDO and Skylark with Wildflower. It's 1047. I'm Gary Bernardi. A little disappointed in myself. We have this trivia calendar that Adrian Vogel, our promotions manager, has. Each and every day we congregate in the promotions office and we do our trivia question. And we did that during those songs. And I was on a 3-for-3 roll. I had to get the fourth one in a row and I missed Rhombus, what a Rhombus was. And now I'm wearing a sticky note that says, I was wrong, so I got to wear this for the rest of the day. But I will wear it proudly. It's station building. Yeah, that's what it is. But anyway, so I thought a rhombus was a four-sided thing that had different lengths. The lines were different. But apparently, a rhombus is a four-sided thing with the equal lengths. But I also learned that lozenge is another term for a rhombus. So maybe next time I have a sore throat, I'll take a rhombus.
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0: Mix of sun and cloud for today and a high of 20 for tonight, clear down to 12. Tomorrow, pretty much everything. Got some sun, got some cloud. Pretty good chance we'll get some rain with a 60% chance of afternoon showers and windy as well. Winds gusting to 50 kilometers an hour, especially tomorrow morning, at a high of 24. And then for Wednesday, mix of sun and cloud and a high of 25. 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
1: Good morning. It's 11 o'clock. I'm Becca Stone with CKDO News. Mix of sun and cloud today, a high of 20. It's 16 right now. Here's what's making news this hour. The U.S. may not want to invest in Canada, but Mark Carney is betting investors from across the world will. Carney is using this week's investment summit in Toronto to support his goal of attracting $1 trillion in investment to Canada. Protests are planned today by labor, Indigenous, climate, and housing groups opposed to corporate influence over Canada's economic priorities. Meanwhile, investors putting $1 billion or more into the Canadian economy will now get faster access to tax rulings. Qualifying investors will be able to get binding decisions from the CRA on how income tax law will apply before they commit capital. The government says the new policy will reduce risks and give investors the confidence they need to move major projects forward. Durham police, they are investigating after a man on a mobility scooter was hit by a driver in Whitby. He suffered critical injuries after he was struck near Taunton and McKinney around 8:30 this morning. The driver stayed at the scene. Police are investigating a fatal crash in Scarborough. A motorcycle and a car collided near Eglinton and McCowan late yesterday afternoon. The rider was pronounced dead in hospital. The inflation rate across the country is unchanged. StatsCan says it held steady at 3% last month. Although gas prices rose more slowly, that was offset by a rise in rent and travel tour costs. Google's Age Assurance technology is coming to Canada. It uses AI to detect underage users using clues such as what a user has searched for or what they watch. If Google determines a user is underage, it will update their account to include additional protections such as safeguards on content recommendations. And the self-reporting rate for the census is at an all-time high. StatsCan says it reached 91.2% this year, which means most Canadians completed their questionnaire without help from census staff. Overall, 98.4% filled out the document, which is also among the highest rates ever recorded. Blue Jays open a series with the Detroit Tigers tonight at the Dome. Jose Soriano gets the start. Toronto still sits one game back of Cleveland for the final wildcard spot. The Guardians host the White Sox. Week one of the NFL wraps up tonight with the Monday nighter. The Denver Broncos head to Kansas City to meet the Chiefs. Oshawa Firewolves get the first pick in tomorrow's NLL dispersal draft. It comes after teams in Ottawa and Philadelphia folded. It's 11:02 at CKDO. Weather is next.
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1: CKDO weather. Mix of sun and cloud today, a high of 20. Tonight clear, a low of 12. Mix of sun and cloud tomorrow, good chance of showers in the afternoon. Windy, a high of 24. Wednesday, mix of sun and cloud and a high of 25. It's 18 right now. I'm Becca Stone. 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

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Tonight's the night, Rod Stewart, 1111. I'm Gary Bernardi. Stand by me, Benny King from 1961 on CKDO.

0: Twice it's small time. CKDO, Doucette, and Mama Let Him Play. It's 11:19. I'm Gary Bernardi. Pretty exciting news last week. The Trans-Siberian Orchestra, which a band that my wife and I had the amazing honor to watch at the Scotiabank Arena, probably, I want to say, like three, four years ago. Best concert I've ever been to. Really. I mean, light show, musicianship. Just overall, I thought it was absolutely fantastic. Anyway, they're coming back, and I think it's their 30th anniversary. Their Ghosts of Christmas Eve is at the Scotiabank Arena yet again on Tuesday, December the 29th. And we've got tickets to the afternoon show. I think they're doing two. There's three in the afternoon and 7 or 8 o'clock at night. And if you were at the show, they actually made it snow inside the arena. It was really, really cool. Anyway, I digress. Let's get back to telling you about how you have a shot at tickets. Free tickets to see Trans-Siberian Orchestra. It's coming up this Freebie Friday on CKDO.
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0: Mix of sun and cloud today. Should get to a high of around 20. Clear tonight, down to 12. Tomorrow, mix of sun and cloud. A 60% chance of showers tomorrow afternoon. And a windy day as well, between 30 and 50 kilometer an hour gusts, especially tomorrow morning. And a high of 24. Mix of sun and cloud on Wednesday and a high of 25. It's 16 the Eagles and Lion Eyes.

0: Is that you?
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0: Oh, Cornelius.
1: Cornelius.
0: Yeah.
1: Oh, Cornelius.
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0: Listen.
1: Yeah, man, what's up?
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0: I'm

0: Hey, Walt, my 3 minutes is just about up.
1: Oh, I'm sorry. Cornelius, we can't handle it this weekend.
0: Oh, really?
1: Certainly nice to hear from you, man.
0: Wolf? 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

0: greatest hits of all time, CKDO, Edward Bear, and you and me in Mexico at 11:44. I'm Gary Bernardi. What's happening in Durham? Coming up in just a moment with Olivia Flanagan. Talk about modern technology. And this is kind of a funny story, I think. And it's, I would give us like as a check mark for modern technology and embracing it. So a video online shows this owner of a house in Los Angeles. There's some construction going to be around his house. The construction crew was going to tow his car, but he sees all this happening in a Ring, you know, the doorbell camera. And so what he does is he uses an app on his car, which was a Tesla, tells the worker, "I tell you what, if I unlock the car, you can actually move it." Because they have those fancy schmancy apps and stuff like that. So the owner says, "Don't worry, the car is turned on and it's unlocked through the Tesla app." The worker has to do is get inside and drive. The guy says, "I swear you can drive it." He even tells the crew where to park, that they can park the car on his lawn. And sure enough, the worker gets into the car, moves it, and wouldn't you know it, the car doesn't get towed, and everybody's like a happy ending. But you think in 15 years, did you think 15 years ago you could actually tell some stranger and not worry about it to move your car so it doesn't get towed? I guess in this case, you got to love modern technology.
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0: Mix of sun and cloud today, high of 20, clear down to 12 tonight. A mix of sun and cloud tomorrow with a good chance of showers tomorrow afternoon, and windy with a high of 24. Mix of sun and cloud Wednesday and a high of 25. We're up to 18. Prince and Kiss.

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1: Good afternoon, it's 12 o'clock. I'm John Cook with CKDO News. A mix of sun and cloud this afternoon, a high of 20. Right now it's 18. Here's what's making news this hour. A man is in hospital with critical injuries after he was struck by a vehicle in Whitby. It happened near Taunton and McKinney just after 8:30 this morning while the man was riding a mobility scooter. The driver stayed at the scene. Toronto police are investigating a stabbing in North York. This happened last night near Leslie in the 401 and left a man with non-life-threatening injuries. Two people were arrested. Inflation is holding steady at 3%. Stats Canada says a slowdown in rising gas prices last month was offset by higher rent and travel tour costs. Grocery prices also increased at a slower pace than overall inflation for the first time in more than 2 years. Investors putting $1 billion or more into the Canadian economy will now get faster access to tax rulings. Qualifying investors will be able to get binding decisions from the CRA on how income tax law will apply before they commit capital. The government says the new policy will reduce risks and give investors the confidence they need to move major projects forward. Stats Canada is reporting the census response rate is among the highest ever. It hit 98.4%, more than 2021 and the same as 2016. The federal agency says the self-response rate hit a new record of 91.2%. The data collected will be released next year. Google is bringing its age assurance technology to Canada. It uses AI to detect underage users. It examines clues such as the type of information a user has searched for or the category of videos they've watched on YouTube to identify people it believes are underage. The accounts of those users will be changed to include additional protections such as safeguards on content recommendations. And a day is going to be dedicated globally to the generosity and spirit of Dolly Parton. It will be September 25th, 925. It's known as Give Like Dolly Day. The Dollywood Foundation says it's a day to honor her legacy of inspiring children to dream big and develop a lifelong love of reading. Dolly often said, if you can read, if you can do anything, dream anything, and be anything. Well, the Jays open a series with the Tigers tonight at the Dome. Jose Soriano gets the start. Toronto still sitting a game back at Cleveland for the final wild card spot. The Guardians host the White Sox. Week one of the NFL wraps up tonight with the Monday Nighter. The Broncos are in Kansas City meeting up with the Chiefs, and the Oshawa Firewolves get the first pick in tomorrow's NLL dispersal draft. It comes after teams in Ottawa and Philly folded. It's 12:03 at CKDO. Weather is next.
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1: Sunny this afternoon, turning into a mix of sun and cloud as the day goes on. A high of 20. Clear this evening, an overnight low of 12. Mix of sun and cloud tomorrow. Good chance of rain in the afternoon and a high of 24. And then a mix of sun and cloud on Wednesday, a high of 25. Right now, it's 18 at CKDO. I'm John Cook. 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

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It's 12:12. I'm Gary Bernardi. The Temptations can't get next to you on CKDO.

0: Greatest hits of all time, CKDO, Carol King, and It's Too Late from 1971, Temptations a couple of years before that. And I Can't Get Next to You, it's 1218. I'm Gary Bernardi. Little Shop of Horrors is set to open up in Oshawa week Thursday. Terry Johnston, who is all about the theater, will have somebody from the Oshawa Little Theater joining him tomorrow to talk about it on CKDO Mornings with Terry Johnston. And this weekend, coming up, the OPG Community What Next Power Expo. And Lindsay Hamilton from OPG will tell us all about it. Well, at least tell Terry and Becca all about it, and then we can just listen into the conversation. We're kind of sneaky that way. That's all coming up tomorrow, CKDO Mornings with Terry Johnston.
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0: Mix of sun and cloud today should reach a high of 20, clear down to 12 tonight. A sun cloud mix tomorrow, pretty good chance, 60% chance. In fact, of showers tomorrow afternoon, winds between 30 and 50 kilometers an hour, gusting tomorrow morning and a high of 24. Mix of sun and cloud on Wednesday, high of 25. It's 18 The Stones. Miss you.
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0: Greatest hits of all time, CKDO. Heard it in a love song, the Marshall Tucker Band at 1234. I'm Gary Bernardi. Don't know if the next song is a love song. I guess in some contexts it could be. Others, maybe not. Well, you have to wait 90 seconds to find out what the heck I'm talking about. Give me 90 seconds to figure that out, too.
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0: 1236, so what'd you come up with? It's Mr. Broken Wings. Love song, not a love song. You care? Nah, probably not. Great song nonetheless, and it's one of the greatest hits of all time. CKDO.

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1: Greatest hits of all time, CKDO, Hot Child in the City, Nick Gilder, 1245. I'm Gary Bernardi. Earlier today was talking about seeing the movie Coyote versus Acme over the weekend, and was looking for your thoughts, whether or not you've seen the movie and what you think, and any movies lately, new or old, that you've seen that you'd recommend. Want to thank Susan for giving me a call and suggesting The Last Waltz, the band documentary. I really, really, really should see that. Marion says she hasn't seen it yet, but would like to. She's wondering who's streaming it. From what I understand, it's still in theaters. I don't know who's streaming it, though. Gary says Little Lorraine is a movie that he recommends. It was filmed in Cape Breton, where he is, and is based on a true story. Susan says she's watched Devil Wears Prada. End of Oak Street is Stephen's recommendation. Karen says she saw it and thought it would be more funny. Alexandra says haven't seen it, but probably won't. She did enjoy Roger Rabbit, though. I have not seen Roger Rabbit, but based on, I kind of, like I said, don't like the real characters talking to animated characters. Steven says, Run, Terry, Run. That's another one, apparently coming out October the 9th. So keep them coming. Whether or not you've seen Coyote versus Acme, what'd you think? And a late movie or a movie you've seen recently. Doesn't have to be a new one. Could be an old one as well, but that you'd recommend. CKDO Facebook fan page or Instagram. Gary at CKDO.ca if you want to email or if you want to give me a call. Love to hear from you. 905-723-1580.
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1: Of sun and cloud today with a high of 20, clear down to 12 tonight, a mix of sun and cloud tomorrow with a pretty good chance, 60% chance of rain tomorrow afternoon, winds between 30 and 50 kilometers an hour, especially tomorrow morning, and a high of 24, mix of sun and cloud on Wednesday, high up to 25. It's 18, Rufus Chuckagon, tell me something good.

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1: Good afternoon. It's 1 o'clock. I'm John Cook with CKDO News for Soul Transition, Life, Death, and Beyond. A mix of sun and cloud this afternoon, a high of 20. Right now it's 18. Here's what's making news this hour. Durham police are looking into a rush hour crash involving a mobility scooter in Whitby. The man on that scooter was hit just east of Taunton and Baldwin around 8:30 this morning. He was rushed to hospital with critical injuries. The driver stayed and no charges have been announced. A man on probation is facing a slew of charges after he stole a TTC vehicle near Queen's Park. On Friday, officers say he hopped into a marked pickup and took off. He drove recklessly and got into several crashes, leaving two people hurt. Police eventually caught up with him in Etobicoke. Gas prices are still soaring, but the inflation rate is holding steady. It stayed at 3% even last month. Pump prices went up more than 22% compared to the same time last year. That's a small slowdown from the previous month, but still high. On the other hand, the cost of groceries only went up 2.8%, and the price of most clothing fell slightly. Now, the self-reporting rate for the census has hit an all-time high. Stats Canada says it reached just over 91% this year. That means most Canadians completed the questionnaire without help from census staff. Overall, more than 98% filled out the documents. That's also among the highest rates ever recorded. One of Doug Ford's cabinet ministers says Ontario needs to do a better job warning people about wildfires. But Mike Harris is not promising a public inquiry into their response to massive fires over the summer. And that's what some First Nations have been pushing for. More than a dozen communities were evacuated in July. Several say they were warned too late or not at all. And Donald Trump says the U.S. doesn't need any new guardrails around AI. He's dismissing calls for stronger limits on the tech as a, quote, sick conspiracy. Leaders at several companies like Microsoft and Anthropic have urged Washington to step in. Even high-ranking Republicans and Trump's own VP have called for regulation. Trump is calling himself the, quote, only control that AI needs. The Jays turn the key on a series with Detroit tonight at the Dome. Jose Soriano gets the start. Toronto is still lagging a game behind Cleveland for the final wild card spot. The Guardians, meantime, host the White Sox. Week one of the NFL wraps up tonight with the Monday Nighter. The Broncos are in Kansas City, and the Oshawa Firewolves get the first pick in tomorrow's NLL dispersal draft. This comes after teams in Ottawa and Philly folded. It's 103 at CKDO. Weather is next.
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1: Sunny start to the afternoon, seeing a few clouds rolling in as the day continues, a high of 20. Clear this evening with an overnight low of 12. Tomorrow, a good chance of rain in the afternoon, a high of 24. And a mix of sun and cloud on Wednesday with a high of 25. Right now, it's 18 at CKDO. I'm John Cook. 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

0: Greatest hits of all time, CKDO. It's Only Love, Brian Adams and Tina Turner at 117. I'm Gary Bernardi, CKDO, welcoming the Trans-Siberian Orchestra. More about that in just a moment. And you can always keep up to date on local news, even if you're not even local. If you are maybe listening to us in Cape Breton, like our buddy mentioned earlier today, talking about the movies that we should watch. Gary is on Cape Breton, and he could get his local news email delivered right to him, even if he's in Cape Breton. Although I don't know if Gary's from the Durham region. 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
0: Mix of sun and cloud today with a high of 20, clear down to 12 tonight. A mix of sun and cloud tomorrow, pretty good chance of afternoon showers and windy. Tomorrow's high 24. Mix of sun and cloud Wednesday with a high of 25. 18 with the Looking Glass, Brandy. As usual, you know you're a fine girl.

0: Greatest hits of all time, CKDO, Handyman James Taylor from 1977 at 131. I'm Gary Bernardi. Next up, a tune from 1982.
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0: greatest hits of all time, CKDO, Doug is Slugs, and Too Bad at 144. I'm Gary Bernardi, up after 2 o'clock. That guy over there, Chris Coppin.
1: Hello, Gary.
0: How goes it?
1: It goes, man. How about you?
0: I think I'm okay.
1: Are you?
0: Just reading.
1: Still open for a suggestion?
0: Yeah. Okay, just reading that the following three acts have announced more tour dates.
1: Okay.
0: Now, let's assume that they were the original lineup.
1: Okay.
0: All right? So, Journey, Oasis, or Styx? You got to pick one. Who are you going to see?
1: Probably Oasis, actually, in that group. Maybe Journey.
0: Really? Interesting.
1: Or maybe even Styx, because I've seen Styx in the last 5 years.
0: Okay.
1: With the gown at the head, who did a magnificent job. I was really blown away by that, but not really the band.
0: Okay, yeah. So original lineup.
1: Original lineup would be Oasis. Journey, not really the band, although mostly the band, but not really the band.
0: Okay.
1: Oasis, original lineup. So maybe Oasis.
0: Okay.
1: But that's only because I've seen those bands, other bands. Journey, not in a long time, but I have seen them. Canada's Wonderland 1 year.
0: All right. So I guess, could you put it in the perspective of if you hadn't seen them before?
1: I hadn't seen them before. You know, I might lean Journey on that because there's some real epic Journey tunes I'd like to see them do live.
0: Mm-hmm.
1: See if it holds up to it. But yeah, I mean, I can't go wrong with any of them.
0: I would rather see you in concert than Oasis.
1: Really?
0: Oh,
1: eh?
0: Yeah.
1: To
0: me, a lot of people are not gonna like one of the most overrated bands ever.
1: Wow.
0: Yeah.
1: No, they got some great songs.
0: All the stuff is the same.
1: They have to wear that a bit.
0: All the stuff. And they're always, yeah. I mean, for two guys who put out the same songs over and over and over and over and over and over and have made that much money and they're so angry with each other. I mean,
1: but that's their thing now.
0: Turn it into a song.
1: Oh, they have several times.
0: I don't know. Sure. Anyway. So, yeah, I would probably pick Styx out of the three. Original lineup. I mean, like, that's sorry. Sorry, Liam. Sorry, Noel. Tell you what. You guys can fight. Beat each other up.
1: Your
0: for the
1: hatred
0: anger.
1: Motivates them.
0: Yes. Like they need help. Anyway, Chris Coppin coming up after 2 o'clock.
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0: Mix of sun and cloud today. Let me turn that down. There we go. Mix of sun and cloud today. 20 the high. Clear and 12 tonight. A mix of sun and cloud tomorrow. Pretty good chance of afternoon showers and windy. Tomorrow's high 24. Mix of sun and cloud and high of 25 for Wednesday. It's 18. All right. Turn that down. Turn it up. It's the Bee Gees Night Fever.

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1: Good afternoon. It's 2 o'clock. I'm John Cook with CKDO News. A mix of sun and cloud this afternoon, a high of 20. Right now it's 18. Here's what's making news this hour. A man on a mobility scooter is seriously hurt after a crash in Whitby. Officers say he was hit this morning just after 8:30 close to Taunton and Baldwin. That's left him with critical injuries. Police have not announced any charges. They say the driver stayed at the scene. But police are announcing close to 1,500 charges from their back-to-school safety blitz. They caught over 700 people speeding, 226 stop sign violations, and 39 people using a cell phone. Officers also nabbed 5 drivers with a suspended license, but it wasn't just the drivers. A few pedestrians also wound up charged for jaywalking. A Toronto man who took a joyride in a stolen TTC truck is facing a list of charges. He was on probation and banned from driving when he got into a marked pickup on Friday. Investigators say he hit several other vehicles before he was cuffed in Etobicoke. At least 2 people were hurt, but officers think there could be other victims. For the first time in years, the price of groceries is rising slower than overall inflation. Last month, your average grocery bill went up 2.8% compared to the same time a year ago. That's slightly lower than the national inflation rate, which held steady at 3%. Gas, of course, is a much different story, and if you take it out of the equation, inflation would have been 2.4%. Ontario's Minister of Natural Resources is promising better communications around wildfires. But Mike Harris is not vowing to hold any public inquiry into the destructive fires this past summer. Several First Nations say they either got warned too late or not at all. A handful of remote communities were ravaged by fires, but no deaths have been reported. And today is going to be dedicated globally to the generosity and spirit of the late Dolly Parton. Yeah, it's going to fall on September 25th, the fitting day. That is 9/25. They're calling it Give Like Dolly Day. The Dollywood Foundation says it's a day to honor her legacy of inspiring children to dream big and develop a lifelong love of reading. Jose Soriano gets the start tonight as the Jays continue a 6-game homestand and play Game 1 with Detroit. Toronto is a game behind Cleveland in the race for the final wild card spot. They're also fresh off a series win over Baltimore. And the first Monday night football matchup of the season has the reigning AFC West champs, Denver, visiting Kansas City. The Broncos won both of their meetings last season. It's 2:02 at CKDO. Weather is next.
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1: Sunny skies this afternoon, getting a few clouds rolling in though later today, a high of 20, clear again by this evening with an overnight low of 12, a mix of sun and cloud tomorrow, a good chance of some showers in the afternoon and a high of 24, and then another mix of sun and cloud on Wednesday, a high of 25. Right now it's 19 at CKDO. I'm John Cook. 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

playing the greatest hits of all time, CKDO. That is Rod Stewart and Maggie May. Afternoon, everybody. Welcome to Monday. It's Parents' Day off, which at first I was like, on a Monday? And I was like, you know, any day is a day to celebrate Parents' Day off. So do what you got to do, friends. We'll be here doing our thing while you do yours. Conundrum coming up. This is Donna Summer of Bad Girls. Greatest hits of all time, CKDO.

0: 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That is Buddy Holly, and it doesn't matter anymore. It is time for the Conundrum. Something else that doesn't matter anymore, but still, it craves for relevancy. And I think it's got a little bit of it. I really do. Okay, here's today's question. Surveys show that younger men are 30% more likely to enjoy doing this compared to older men. That is today's Conundrum, and it's up on the CKDO Facebook page. If you'd like to join us there, you can call me at 905-723-1580. Email me, copin@ckdo.ca. Survey shows that younger men are 30% more likely to enjoy doing this compared to older men. What do you think?
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0: Sunny here this afternoon into a clear overnight with a low near 12. A mix of sun and cloud tomorrow for the beginning. By afternoon, 60% chance of rain. High at 24, humidex 26 tomorrow. Sun and cloud 25 on Wednesday, sun and cloud 26 on Thursday.

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0: 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We're going to let Marvin Gaye entertain us next.
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0: greatest hits of all time, CKDO, The Lonesome Mary. There's Chilliwack ripping up the skies around here. Hey, we're going to do a Freebie Friday this week. It's a little getting ready for the season. It's tickets to Trans-Siberian Orchestra, The Ghosts of Christmas Eve. 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If you've ever been to a Trans-Siberian Orchestra show, it's a little mind-blowing. It's a little something. And the tickets are for you this Friday on a Freebie Friday.
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2: Good afternoon. It's 3 o'clock. I'm John Cook with CKDO News. A mix of sun and cloud this afternoon, a high of 20. We're almost there. Right now it's 19. Taking a look at traffic, here's Maytel.
3: Well, this can be a great start to the drive, unfortunately. Eastbound 401, all express lanes are closed at Markham Road. This is for an ongoing investigation. The transfers through Morningside are also blocked off. It really doesn't get okay until just beyond Port Union. The 401 east into Durham so far, not bad at all. The westbound side delay through the 412. I'm Maytel Sperling. More traffic in minutes on CKDO.
2: Here's what's making news this hour. The Durham police are looking into a rush hour crash involving a mobility scooter in Whitby. The man on the scooter was hit just east of Taunton and Baldwin around 8:30 this morning. He was rushed to hospital with critical injuries. The driver stayed, and so far, no charges have been announced. And Durham police are wrapping up their back-to-school safety blitz with a huge number of charges. They nabbed over 700 drivers speeding and dozens more on cell phones. Three people were hit for disobeying a crossing guard. Officers also laid one stunt driving charge and caught five people with suspended licenses. A man on probation is facing a slew of charges after he stole a TTC vehicle near Queens Park. On Friday, officers say he hopped into a marked pickup and took off. He drove it recklessly and got into several crashes, leaving two people hurt. Police eventually caught up with him in Etobicoke. Gas prices are still soaring, but the inflation rate is holding steady. It stayed at 3% even last month. Pump prices went up more than 22% compared to the same time last year. On the other hand, the cost of groceries only went up 2.8%, and the price of most clothing fell slightly. One of Doug Ford's cabinet ministers says Ontario needs to do a better job warning people about wildfires, but Mike Harris is not promising a public inquiry into their responsibility. Response to massive fires over the summer. That's what some First Nations have been pushing for. More than a dozen communities were evacuated in July. Several say they were warned too late or not at all. And Donald Trump says the U.S. doesn't need any new guardrails around AI. He's dismissing calls for stronger limits on the tech as a, quote, sick conspiracy. Leaders at several companies, including Microsoft and Anthropic, have urged Washington to step in. Even high-ranking Republicans and Trump's own VP have called for regulation. Trump is calling himself the, quote, only control that AI needs. The Jays are opening a series with the Tigers tonight at the Dome. Jose Soriano gets the start. The Jays still lagging a game back of Cleveland for the final wild card spot. Meantime, the Guardians will host the White Sox. Week one of the NFL wraps up tonight with the Monday Nighter. The Broncos are in Kansas City, and the Oshawa Firewolves get the first pick in tomorrow's NLL Dispersal Draft. This comes after teams in Ottawa and Philly folded. It's 3:03 at CKDO. Weather is next.
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2: A sunny start to the afternoon, getting a little bit cloudy at this hour, a high of 20 by this evening, clear again with an overnight low of 12, a mix of sun and cloud tomorrow, then a good chance of showers in the afternoon, a high of 24, and another mix of sun and cloud on Wednesday, a high of 25. Right now it's 19 at CKDO. I'm John Cook. 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
1: Well, there is a full closure of the eastbound 401 express lanes. They're shut down through Markham Road. This is all for an ongoing collision cleanup. Police were saying about 3 o'clock when all of this should reopen, but unfortunately, it has not yet, so definitely factor that in. It's a mess eastbound on the 401 from approaching the 404. The 401 heading in towards the Durham region, thankfully, not bad at all. Northbound Don Valley Parkway, so far, busy from Bloor. 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I'm Maytel Sperling. More traffic in minutes on CKDO.
0: Thank you very much, Maytel. There's lots of ways we survive being adults. It's what you got to do, including apparently developing a meeting survival face. Yes. You may not know you're doing it, but trust me, you are, even if it's very, very subtle. It's the meeting, right? The meeting, you know, as soon as you get in a meeting and you start hearing all these things like, you know, circling back and all these things that they give you from the consultant book, it makes your eyes roll. It makes you go, okay, lock it in. And this is what we do. Apparently, meetings longer than 30 minutes in particular, over time, our fatigue presents a default expression. Neutral, polite, vaguely attentive, emotionally absent for sure. Actually, they've broken it down into 3 segments. First, it's the nod, used by about 71% of adults in single agreement. Oh, yeah. Second is the squint. A micro expression that suggests deep thought. Oh, yeah. So you can still shake your head while you're doing it. Oh, yeah. And then finally, third, the half smile, deployed by adults to appear engaged while silently begging for the meeting to end. Now that you know that, when you see the smile, please end the meeting. It also goes on to say that 46% of adults activate the survival face within the first 5 minutes of any meeting. Especially, like I said, we start hearing stuff like circling back and touch base and those things that make my head scream. There's also something interesting here that 62% of people now say that their meeting survival face is now identical to their I'm listening to my kids explain Minecraft face to me. So there's also that, right?
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0: Sunshine here this afternoon, clear overnight, low at 12, sunny cloud tomorrow. Showers in the afternoon, high at 24, humidex 26. Sunny cloud 25 Wednesday, sunny cloud rain on Thursday.

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0: 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It's Bruce Coburn. Wondering where the lions are, CKDO traffickers may tell.
1: 401 eastbound express lanes remain closed right through Markham Road. This is for an ongoing investigation. Everything was supposed to reopen around 3 o'clock. Unfortunately, 3 has come and gone. So hopefully that'll happen soon. East 401 express just by Markham Road. All lanes are still blocked. Into Durham, not bad at all. Westbound side, that looks slow just briefly through Salem. CKDO traffic is brought to you in part by R. Havery Landscaping, Durham Region's longstanding premier outdoor landscaping company. 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I'm Atal Sperling. More traffic in minutes on CKDO.
2: And I'm John Cook in the CKDO newsroom. Here's what's making news this hour. Police are investigating a crash in Whitby that's left a man on a mobility scooter critically injured. Inflation is still flat despite those skyrocketing prices at the gas station. And the Jays welcome Detroit. These stories and more coming up at 4 o'clock. 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
0: It's International Eat a Hoagie Day, just in case you were lacking in ideas moving forward on the consumer.
2: Is a hoagie a special thing, or is that just what some people call a sub? I actually don't know.
0: No, it is a special thing, and I think it's even a regional thing.
2: Okay.
0: But I think it's one of these things that's just been generally called a meat sandwich.
2: Okay. Yeah,
0: but it's got to be a predominantly meat sandwich, usually roast beef.
2: Okay.
0: Yeah, but I mean, I think the hoagie family umbrella is a little wide.
2: That's a crusty on the outside roll.
0: Yeah, exactly. I mean, it's got to be. But I mean, inside of it,
2: I've had these kind of rolls.
0: Yeah,
2: okay.
0: You know.
2: All right. Yeah.
0: Good. You know, sports.
2: I could go
0: food.
2: For one of those, sure.
0: Yeah, exactly. Just putting suggestions out there.
2: Okay.
0: In case. The Cobinundrum. Mm-hmm. Survey shows that younger men are 30% more likely to enjoy doing this compared to older men. That's the Cobinundrum today.
2: Okay.
0: Stop on the CKDO Facebook page. 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

0: 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CKDO traffic, here's Maytel.
1: 401 eastbound express lanes remain closed at Markham Road. This is for an ongoing investigation. Everything was supposed to reopen at 3, but unfortunately, here we are. All lanes still blocked. 401 east express at Markham Road. Into Durham, it's wide open. The westbound side a bit slow through the 412. CKDO traffic is brought to you in part by the Capitol Theater in Port Hope. Tickets go on sale tomorrow for the Capitol Theater's annual panto, Red, a Big Bad Wolf Panto, running November 20th through December 27th. 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I'm Maytel Sperling. More traffic in minutes on CKDO.
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0: Say it's sunny as long as you can here today to a clear sky overnight with low near 12. Sunny cloud tomorrow. Chance showers in the afternoon, high of 24.

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2: Good afternoon. It's 4 o'clock. I'm John Cook with CKDO News. A few clouds this evening, an overnight low of 11. Right now it's 19. Taking a look at traffic, here's Maytel.
3: All lanes finally reopened eastbound 401 in the express at Markham Road. That is definitely some relief. 401 east into Durham, some volume. Brock Road out towards Salem. You'll find it not too bad so far through Whitby and Oshawa. Westbound delay through the 412 North Parkway slow from Bloor. I'm Maytel Sperling. More traffic in minutes on CKDO.
2: Here's what's making news this hour. A man on a mobility scooter is seriously hurt after a crash in Whitby. Officers say he was hit this morning just after 8:30 close to Taunton and Baldwin. That's left him with critical injuries. Police haven't announced any charges, and they say the driver stayed at the scene. And Durham Police also announcing close to 1,500 charges from their back-to-school safety blitz. They caught over 700 people speeding, 226 stop sign violations, and 39 people using a cell phone. Officers also nabbed 5 people with the suspended license, and it wasn't just drivers. A few pedestrians also wound up charged for jaywalking. A Toronto man who took a joyride in a stolen TTC truck is facing a long list of charges. He was on probation and banned from driving when he got into a marked pickup on Friday. Investigators say he hit several other vehicles before he was eventually cuffed in Etobicoke. At least 2 people were hurt. Officers think there could be more victims. For the first time in years, the price of groceries is rising slower than overall inflation. Last month, your average grocery bill went up 2.8% compared to the same time a year ago. That's slightly lower than the national inflation rate, which held steady at 3%. Gas, though, is a much different story. If you take it out of the equation, inflation would have been 2.4%. Ontario's Minister of Natural Resources is promising better communications around wildfires, but Mike Harris is not vowing to hold a public inquiry into destructive fires this past summer. Several First Nations say they either got warned too late or not at all. A handful of remote communities were ravaged by fire, but no deaths have been reported. And Donald Trump is calling himself the best and only guardrail the AI industry needs. He's aggressively pushing back on an industry push for more regulation of the tech in the U.S. Trump says claims about AI's potential risk for humanity are a, quote, hoax, as well as a sick conspiracy. On social media, he's lashing out at critics from companies like Microsoft and OpenAI, saying stricter rules for the industry will lead to, quote, oblivion and bankruptcy. Jose Soriano gets the start tonight as the Jays continue a 6-game homestand and play game 1 with Detroit. Toronto is just 1 game back at Cleveland in the race for the final wild card spot. They're fresh off of a series win over Baltimore. And the first Monday night football matchup of the season has the reigning AFC West champs Denver visiting Kansas City. The Broncos won both of their meetings last season. It's 4:04 at CKDO. Weather is next.
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2: Partly cloudy this evening, getting clear as we head into the overnight, a low of 11. Mix of sun and cloud tomorrow morning, then a good chance of showers in the afternoon, a high of 22, and a mix of sun and cloud on Wednesday with a high of 25. Right now, it's 19 at CKDO. 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
2: Today in rock and roll history, in September 14th, 1963, the Beach Boys' Surfer Girl peaks at number 7 on the pop charts. September 14th, 1968, the mastermind behind the Monkees, Don Kirshner, premieres his latest idea on CBS, The Archies, a Saturday morning cartoon show based on the comic book series. September 14th, 1968, a tragic day as Roy Orbison's house in Nashville burns down. His two eldest sons both die in the blaze. Orbison was on tour in the UK at the time. September 14th, 1970, wedding bells are ringing as Stevie Wonder marries Syreeta Wright, a former secretary at Motown Records. Don't you know I was made for love? September 14th, 1974, Backman Turner Overdrive's Not Fragile enters the album charts where it goes straight to number one. The LP features the number one hit single, You Ain't Seen Nothing Yet. And finally, it's September 14th, 1970. And the number one song on this day is the first solo effort from former Supremes member Diana Ross. Ain't No Mountain High Enough. I'm Daryl McClain, and that's today in rock and roll history.

0: time. CKDO, that is Diana Ross. It ain't no mountain high enough. CKDO traffic, here is Maytel.
1: 401 eastbound heading into Durham. You've got some volume Brock Road over to Salem, picking up through Whippy and Oshawa. The westbound side of the 401 slow through Salem, North Parkway. It's volume from Bloor. 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I'm Maytel Sperling. 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
0: Thanks, Maytel. Do you or do you not value other people's opinions? That depends, right? A, your mood, let's be honest. B, the situation. Some situations, there are people I depend on being honest with me and giving me information that I can use. Those are the people that I trust, but not everybody. And it's interesting because this question was asked of Canadians. It's about 52% of people admit they regularly ask someone else's opinion. It's how we're doing it and why we're doing it. We're floating trial balloons all over the place. Most of us, 41% of that 52%, say that when it comes to everyday choices like what to order at a restaurant, if the shirt looks good, if a text sounds too blunt, we want opinion on that. We want to know that, in fact, what's saying going on in our head is what's really happening. And when it doesn't, well, then sometimes it turns. But it's also because 29% of people say they do it because they're afraid of making the wrong choice, which is the thing about choices. It's either right or it's wrong. It is what it is. Unless, of course, it's the difference between two things you've ever wanted. And now you have one and not the other. That can be confusing. 35% of Canadians say that they actually crowdsource decisions, throwing it out to the room to find out. Oh, my goodness.
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0: We got clear skies overnight for a little bit, a low of 11. It's kind of a weird next 24 hours because there'll be a lot of sun and cloud, but there's also showers inserted throughout the morning and the afternoon. High of 22 and a humidex of 25. Mixed sun and cloud on Wednesday, 25. Sun and cloud on Thursday, chance of showers there, 26.

Playing the greatest hits of all time, CKDO. That is the man right there, Gordon Lightfoot. And Sundown. That's how you tell a story, kids. Right there. England Dan and John Ford Coley. I'd really love to see you tonight on CKDO.

0: greatest hits of all time, CKDO. England, Dan and John Fort Curley. Really love to see you tonight. Well, we'll find out how the roads will be. Here's Maytel.
1: 401 East into Durham, slow from Brock Road over to Salem. You've got some volume through Whippy and Oshawa. The westbound side, heavy through the 412 North Parkway. So far, busy from Bloor. CKDO traffic is brought to you in part by the Capitol Theater in Port Hope. Tickets go on sale tomorrow for the Capitol Theater's annual panto, Red, a Big Bad Wolf Panto, running November 20th through December 27th. 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I'm Maytel Sperling. More traffic in minutes on CKDO.
2: And I'm John Cook in the CKDO newsroom. Here's what's making news this hour. An Ontario cabinet minister is promising better communication for wildfires. Durham police are announcing the results of their back-to-school safety blitz. And in Monday Night Football, the Broncos visit the Chiefs. 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
0: Let's talk conundrum. The question: survey shows that younger men are 30% more likely to enjoy doing this compared to older men. What's your guess here?
2: Clothes shopping.
0: A couple people have guessed that.
2: Yeah.
0: Yeah.
2: I could see that.
0: Yeah, I can totally see it.
2: I'm not really a huge fan.
0: I mean, I know, at any age.
2: Certain stores, yes, but sure. Most of them, no.
0: Yeah, no, yeah. I shopping in general, but clothes shopping, oh my goodness. Colleen went with paying for the date.
2: Ah, okay.
0: That's a great answer, Colleen. Interesting. A lot of goes to the bars and clubs.
2: Okay.
0: Right? Because, yep. Like, I don't go to the bars anymore.
2: That makes sense.
0: John riding a high-speed roller coaster. Solid guess.
2: Although
0: I'd like to survey the gentleman out there, I'm not afraid of a high-speed roller coaster.
2: I get so sick. I'll still go on them, but I get so sick.
0: A couple of hold hands with their wives while shopping.
2: Ah, okay. Yep.
0: I haven't seen any hold the purse yet. There's another one there.
2: Ooh.
0: Annette's husband says everything. He's 70.
2: Okay. All right.
0: Was it drink beer with the guys?
2: Mm-hmm.
0: Go commando? Well, you know, it depends on what's going on in the cycle right now, right? Staying up late, Gary Lee Gracie.
2: Very true.
0: That's a good one, Gary. I like that. Looking good, Marion. A lot of going to the beaches, eh?
2: Okay.
0: People are right in that spot there. So
2: going to the beach, yeah.
0: We're
2: going to
0: kick this around till 5:30. Join us on the Facebook page with your guests or call me. 905-723-1580. 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

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When you head out of town, take us with you at 1580 AM. Hey, we're up for the ride if you are, playing the greatest hits of all time. CK.

0: 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You gotta say it like that. It feels good. House. CKDO traffic. No, it's not the same. Here's Maytel.
1: 401 East into Durham, slow from Whites over to Salem. Some volume in towards Whitby and Oshawa. The westbound side, you've got a tie up through the 412, heading northbound Don Valley Parkway. It is slow from Bloor. I'm Maytel Sperling. More traffic in minutes on CKDO.
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a low of 11. Although, you know, you might not notice any of that. Tomorrow, sunny cloud in the beginning. It's a chance of showers in the afternoon, 60% chance. High of 22, a humidex of 25. Sunny cloud 25 on Wednesday. Sunny cloud, the chance of rain on Thursday.

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2: Good afternoon. It's 5 o'clock. I'm John Cook with CKDO News. A few clouds this evening, an overnight low of 11. Right now it's 19. Taking a look at traffic, here's Maytel.
3: Northbound side of the 404, just beyond the 401, we've got a stall in the express. The right lane is out. It is slow from Bloor. 401 east into Durham starts to drag Port Union right through to Stevenson. The westbound side heavy through the 412. I'm Maytel Sperling. More traffic in minutes on CKDO.
2: Here's what's making news this hour. Durham police are looking into a rush hour crash involving a mobility scooter in Whitby. The man on the scooter was hit just east of Taunton and Baldwin around 8:30 this morning. He was rushed to hospital with critical injuries. The driver stayed and no charges have been announced. Durham police also announcing their back-to-school safety blitz, wrapping it up with a huge number of charges. They say they nabbed over 700 drivers speeding and dozens more on cell phones. Three people were hit for disobeying a crossing guard. Officers also laid one stunt driving charge and caught five people with suspended licenses. A man on probation is facing a slew of charges after he stole a TTC vehicle near Queen's Park. On Friday, officers say he hopped into a marked pickup and took off. He drove recklessly and got into several crashes, leaving two people hurt. Police eventually caught up with him in Etobicoke. Gas prices are still soaring, but the inflation rate is holding steady. It stayed at 3% even last month. Pump prices went up more than 22% compared to the same time last year. On the other hand, the cost of groceries only went up 2.8%, and the price of most clothing actually fell slightly. One of Doug Ford's cabinet ministers says Ontario needs to do a better job warning people about wildfires, but Mike Harris is not promising a public inquiry into their response to the massive fires over the summer. That's what some First Nations have been pushing for. More than a dozen communities were evacuated in July. Several say they were warned too late or not at all. And Donald Trump says the U.S. doesn't need any new guardrails around AI. He's dismissing calls for stronger limits on the tech as a, quote, sick conspiracy. Leaders at several companies like Microsoft and Anthropic have urged Washington to step in. Even high-ranking Republicans and Trump's own VP have called for regulation. Trump is calling himself the, quote, only control that AI needs. The Jays open a series with the Tigers tonight at the Dome. Jose Soriano gets the start. Toronto is still lagging a game back of Cleveland for the final wild card spot in the American League. The Guardians, meantime, will host the White Sox. Week one of the NFL wraps up tonight. In the Monday nighter, the Broncos head to Kansas City, and the Oshawa Firewolves get the first pick in tomorrow's NLL dispersal draft. This comes after teams in Ottawa and Philly folded. It's 5:03 at CKDO. Weather is next.
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2: Partly cloudy this evening, clearing up in the overnight with a low of 11. A mix of sun and cloud by tomorrow morning, then a good chance of showers going into the afternoon, a high of 22, and a mix of sun and cloud on Wednesday with a high of 25. Right now, it's 20 at CKDO. 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

0: Lights. Gary said he's the band. That's the band you go and see if you had a choice. When we were talking about that earlier. CKDO traffic. Here's Maytel.
1: 401 eastbound into Durham. Slow. Passport Union towards Salem. Volume into Whippy as well as Oshawa. The westbound side, a delay through the 412. Northbound Don Valley Parkway. Slow from Bloor. North 404 beyond the 401. There's a stall in the express. The right lane is out. CKDO traffic is brought to you in part by Mount Lawn Funeral Home and Cemetery in Whippy. Sunday, September 27th, you're invited to Mount Lawn's free Be Well Expo. 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I'm Maytel Sperling. More traffic in minutes on CKDO.
0: Thank you very much, Maytel. It's time for the Daily Three.
2: One, two, three.
0: Yes, the Daily Three. Three things floating around out there to remind you of, including the fact that this weekend is curbside giveaway day here in the Durham region, starting at 7 a.m. on Saturday morning through till 7 p.m. on Saturday night. You can just get rid of your stuff and get other people's stuff at the same time. Unwanted items at the curb. Mark them as free. It makes you the good stuff. Like, don't just get your garbage out there. Stop that. This is a great way for those things that you know are too good to throw out, but you don't have a place for. And by the way, other people have the same scenario, and they're going to put their things out. So you can take things out of your garage or wherever you're storing it that you want to move on and then fill them with other things later. I mean, come on. How good is that? That just seems to work. By the way, if you're looking for what's on the list, though, you can and cannot put out durham.ca for more. Terrible news in the fashion world. Bob Mackie has died. Listen, Bob Mackie really sort of straddled the line between fashion and rock and roll, man. This guy, I mean, famously was Cher, the great things he did with her. But, I mean, Madonna, Barbara Streisand, Sharon Stone, Diana Ross. These were, even Marilyn Monroe. When Marilyn Monroe sang that happy birthday song that everybody talks about to President John F. Kennedy, that was in a Bob Mackie gown. This guy was part of the zeitgeist, died today at 87. And that is a heck of a legacy. A lot's going to be written about him in the next little while. That's a man who lived a life right there. Nominated for 3 Oscars. I mean, won 9 Tonys. The Academy of Television Arts and Science loved him in the Hall of Fame. Absolutely incredible. What a career. Quick check of the Lake Ridge Health Emergency Department wait times tracker, because the flu's going around. She wanted to get through triage 1 hour, 7 minutes. Ajax Pickering, 2 hours and 54. Bowmanville, 2 hours and 35 minutes. And Port Perry, 2 hours and 27 minutes. You can check those yourself anytime at lh.ca. That, my friend, is your Daily Three.
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0: Pretty cloudy overnight with a low of 11 tomorrow. Sun and cloud to start. Afternoon, 60% chance showers. High at 22, a humidex at 25. Sun and cloud 25 on Wednesday. Sun and cloud chance showers at 26 on Thursday.

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0: 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It's Shellac and Crazy Town. CKDO traffic, here's Maytel.
1: 401 eastbound into Durham starts to slow past Port Union out towards Salem into Whippy and Oshawa. The westbound side, volume through the 412. North Parkway, heavy from Bloor. 404 north beyond the 401. There's still a stall in the express taking out the right lane. CKDO traffic is brought to you in part by the Capitol Theater in Port Hope. Tickets go on sale tomorrow for the Capitol Theater's annual panto, Red, a Big Bad Wolf Panto, running November 20th through December 27th. 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I'm Maytel Sperling. More traffic in minutes on CKDO.
2: And I'm John Cook in the CKDO newsroom. Here's what's making news this hour. Police are investigating a crash in Whitby that's left a man with critical injuries. Price hikes are slowing down at the grocery store, but going strong at the gas station. And the Jays will be trying to gain more ground in the race for a wild card spot as they welcome the Tigers. These stories and more coming up at 6 o'clock. 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
0: The answer to the conundrum. The question, survey shows that younger men are 30% more likely to enjoy doing this compared to older men. Your answer was?
2: Clothes shopping.
0: You're so close.
2: Am I?
0: It's wear a suit.
2: Where is it? Okay, so it has to do with clothes.
0: It does. Like, you're close. You're so close, but I don't, that's not quite wear a suit.
2: I could see it. Yeah. Yeah. Yeah. You know why?
0: Well,
2: because when younger men wear a suit, it's like a break from the routine. It's,
0: that's true.
2: Boy, I never do this.
0: That's true.
2: I think older generations wore suits far more often.
0: That's true. Again, is what we say. Mm-hmm. Again. Although I haven't worn a tie since my wedding 30 years ago. You know that?
2: Oh, really?
0: That's a streak right there.
2: Okay, that is.
0: I cannot
2: is.
0: Break that streak.
2: Good for you.
0: Right?
2: Yeah.
0: Thank you very much. Good work today, folks. We'll do another one tomorrow.
3: 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What's it like? 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

0: 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Bill Withers, it ain't no sunshine. CKDO traffic, here's Maytel.
1: 401 eastbound in the collectors just by Macau, and it looks like there's a collision now blocking off the center lane. It's brand new, so it is starting to back things up. Into Durham, 401 eastbound slow from Brock Road to Salem. Tie up in through Whitby and Oshawa. The westbound side, you've got your volume through the 412. 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I'm Maytel Sperling. More traffic in minutes on CKDO.
0: Thank you, Maytel. Cheesy music. Let's get John back in here for some either. Are you ready?
2: I'm ready.
0: Let's start with this. StatsCan says that the response rate to this year's census was 98.4%, the highest ever recorded. Is that incredible, or you think so, since you basically threatened people who didn't fill it out?
2: And that's exactly, you forced people to fill it.
0: Yeah.
2: Yeah.
0: You can't brag about that afterwards. You strong-armed everybody.
2: Hey, brag about the voting, like turnout next time.
0: Sure.
2: You won't do it because it's nowhere near that.
0: Listen, don't get me wrong. I love that there's this turnout for the census because it's very important.
2: It is, yes.
0: But don't brag.
2: I know.
0: You stiff-armed everybody.
2: I know. I know people that they showed up at their door.
0: I got
2: knocked on their door.
0: Two phone calls because I started and hadn't finished it. Like, on their website.
2: Oh, you got to finish the census. They could throw you in jail. They won't, but they could.
0: I dare them. Give me that platform.
2: Over the census.
0: Oh, my goodness.
2: All right, so Google says it's bringing something called Age Assurance Tech into Canada. Basically, this uses AI to supposedly flag users who are underage. The AI uses clues like your search history and the kind of videos you watch to make a guess. You think that's a good idea or a bizarre corporate ploy?
0: Exactly what it is. This is... Again, chickens are already out of the coop, folks.
2: Yes.
0: So they're trying to get them all back in, and they're like, how do you think this works?
2: Well, yeah, right?
0: They're already smarter than you, these kids. Mm-hmm. The five-year-olds are already smarter than you.
2: Well, that's it. You know, once kids figure out how to go around this, which, as far as I know, you can get a false negative from this if kids are watching certain types of videos that they think, only adults would be interested in this.
0: Well, what about if you, as an adult, watch a cartoon or...
2: That's a false
0: positive.
2: What's
0: going on with Chef Boyardee nowadays?
2: So Google doesn't have the data out on this, but I looked into it. They tolerate up to a 10% false positive rate. So up to 1 in 10 adults can falsely be classified as a child. Yeah. And that's acceptable. That's a good amount.
0: I'm okay with a move towards this. This needs to be done. But the way they're talking, it's like they've got it figured out. You don't have it figured out.
2: I don't love it.
0: You're about to be embarrassed by how much you don't have it figured out.
2: I mean, AI policing the internet is not really the direction I want to go. What's the alternative? Oh, just scan your ID. I'm not doing that on the internet. What are you, crazy?
0: Man, I'm digging a hole in the forest and I'm going to live there.
2: Yeah.
0: Honestly.
2: Yeah, I know.
0: I tell you. That is either or.
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1: Good evening, it's 6 o'clock. I'm John Cook with CKDO News. A few clouds this evening, an overnight low of 11. Right now it's 20. Taking a look at traffic, here's Maytel.
2: 401 eastbound in the collectors just by McCowan. The central lane still blocked off with a crash. Heading into Durham, 401 eastbound slow. Brock Road to Salem into Whippy and Oshawa. Westbound side a bit heavy through the 412. I'm Maytel Sperling. More traffic in minutes on CKDO.
1: Here's what's making news this hour. A man on a mobility scooter is seriously hurt after a crash in Whitby. Officers say he was hit this morning just after 8:30 close to Taunton and Baldwin. That's left him with critical injuries. Police haven't announced any charges. They say the driver stayed at the scene. And Durham police are announcing close to 1,500 charges from their back-to-school safety blitz. They caught over 700 people speeding, 226 stop sign violations, and 39 people using a cell phone. Officers nabbed 5 people with a suspended license, and it wasn't just drivers. A few pedestrians wound up charged for jaywalking. A Toronto man who took a joyride in a stolen TTC truck is facing a list of charges. He was on probation and banned from driving when he got into a marked pickup on Friday. Investigators say he hit several other vehicles before he was cuffed in Etobicoke. At least 2 other people were hurt, but officers think there could be other victims. For the first time in years, the price of your groceries is rising slower than overall inflation. Last month, average grocery bills went up 2.8% compared to the same time a year ago. That is slightly lower than the national inflation rate, which held steady at 3%. Gas is a much different story. If you take it out of the equation, inflation would have been 2.4%. Ontario's Minister of Natural Resources is promising better communications around wildfires, but Mike Harris isn't vowing to hold a public inquiry into the destructive fires this past summer. Several First Nations say they either got warned too late or not at all. A handful of remote communities were ravaged by fire, but no deaths have been reported. And today is going to be dedicated around the world to the generosity and spirit of Dolly Parton. It falls on September 25th. Why? 925. Get it? It's meant to be Give Like Dolly Day. The Dollywood Foundation says it's a day to honor her legacy of inspiring children to dream big and develop a lifelong love of reading. Jose Soriano gets the start tonight as the Jays continue a 6-game homestand and play game one with Detroit. Toronto is just a game back of Cleveland for the final wildcard spot in the American League. They're also fresh off a series win over Baltimore. And the first Monday night football matchup has the reigning AFC West champs Denver visiting Kansas City. The Broncos won both of their meetings last season. It's 6:03 at CKDO. Weather is next.
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1: Partly cloudy this evening, clearing up as we head into the overnight, a low of 11, turning into a mix of sun and cloud by tomorrow morning, then a good chance of rain in the afternoon, a high of 22, and then a mix of sun and cloud on Wednesday, a high of 25. Right now, it's 19 at CKDO. 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

0: 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CKDL traffic, here's Meatel.
1: 401 eastbound in the collectors in McCowan, the central lane out with a collision. It's slow right across from approaching the 404. Eastbound 401 through Durham, heavy Brock Road to Salem. Some volume northbound Don Valley Parkway from Bloor. 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I'm Meatel Sperling. More traffic in minutes on CKDO.
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0: Partly cloudy at the beginning of the evening and then becomes clear later on. Right now we're in the clear phase, obviously a low of 11 overnight. Sunny cloud to start tomorrow. Rain by late in the morning and the afternoon. 22, going to feel like 25. Sunny cloud 25 on Wednesday. Sunny cloud with a chance of showers on Thursday, 26. Right now it's 20.

0: greatest hits of all time. CKDO, he's Gino Vannelli. And he just wants to stop. Although I think it's the singular pejorative, right? Keep the eye going. CKDO traffic, here is Maytel.
1: 401 eastbound in the collectors at McCowan, the center lane out with a collision. It's slow right across from approaching the 404. Eastbound 401 through Durham, heavy Brock Road to Salem. Some volume northbound Don Valley Parkway from Bloor. CKDO traffic is brought to you in part by R. Havery Landscaping, Durham Region's longstanding premier outdoor landscaping company. 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Dream, create, enjoy. I'm Maytel Sperling. More traffic in minutes on CKDO.
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1: 401 eastbound in the Collectors at McCowan, the central lane out with a collision. It's slow right across from approaching the 404. Eastbound 401 through Durham, heavy Brock Road to Salem. Some volume northbound Don Valley Parkway from Bloor. CKDO traffic is brought to you in part by R. Havery Landscaping, Durham Region's longstanding premier outdoor landscaping company. 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I'm Atal Sperling. More traffic in minutes on CKDO.
0: Well, thank you very much, Maytel. Bubbles! It's time for What's Bubbling Up. Quick reminder, Chris and John After Show is up at CKDO.ca. We talk about fascinating conversation today about who owns Elbows Up. Because lots of people are making a lot of money off that phrase, but who owns it? It's a conversation going on, and John and I have it. And it's a long one, too. We really got into it. And we didn't solve anything like a typical Chris and John conversation. But that is very cool. TJ and Becker are back at it first thing in the morning. They're going to talk about all kinds of things that are going on across this great area of ours. And wrap up the sports from overnight, too, and all those good things. And we're going to talk about this Friday's Freebie Friday.
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forming up on the horizon. Tomorrow, sun and cloud to start. Showers by late in the morning, the afternoon, 22 and the humidex at 25. Sun and cloud 25 on Wednesday. Looks like sun and cloud on Thursday as well. Right now, 20.

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CKDO.

Playing the greatest hits of all time, CKDO, and what a classic from Sir Elton John and Candle in the Wind. Isn't that nice? Hey, it's 7:09. Good evening. Happy Monday night to you. How you doing? It's Daryl McLean here. What a beautiful day and a great-looking night. Oh, we're going to have some fun. We got a lot of good music coming up this hour. Fleetwood Mac's in along with Journey, Pat Benatar. Got a few things you need to know. Oh, we'll get into that in moments. But first, it's time for Daryl's Thought for Today, and here it is. Boys will be boys, and so will a lot of middle-aged men.

0: Playing the greatest hits of all time, CKDO. There's Gallen. You're a strange animal. Don't take it personal. We like our animals.
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0: Hey, it's 717. Good evening. 17 degrees. How about that? 717 and 17. And it's going to get cooler tonight. Well, the sky is pretty much clear now. Clear sky and low of 11. Tomorrow, not a bad looking day. Mix of sun and cloud in the morning. Might see a shower tomorrow afternoon, but a comfortable high about 22. And Wednesday's looking good too. What else is going on? Let's see. Some things you need to know. Lady Gaga is a mother. Yeah, did you hear about that? Yeah, she and her fiance, Michael Polanski, welcomed their first child together. That's all we know. I'm hoping to name it Gugu. Gugu Gaga. That'd be a cute name, wouldn't it? By the way, the Nashville International Airport will be renamed after the late Dolly Parton. The board unanimously voted to the name change. It's a long-going process. If you're a royal follower, this would be of interest to you. Princess Diana's revenge dress is going up on the auction block. Expect it to pick and get about $300,000. Now, it became one of the world's most famous dresses when Diana stepped out of a car wearing it in June of 1994, just as her ex, Prince Charles, now King Charles, admitted to having an affair with Camilla Parker Bowles during a national television interview. And did you hear about this? Judge Judy is hanging it up. Yep, the 83-year-old is hanging up her robe and retiring her gavel with the final episode of her current show, Judy Justice, airing its final show on October 22nd. Now, her son, Adam Levy, will take over the courtroom duties in the new syndicated small claims program called Adam's Law, which is set to premiere on September 14th.
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0: More of the greatest hits of all time, CKDO, Pride of Miami, Florida. They are the Blackbirds, Walking in Rhythm, taking it back to 1972. It's 7:39. I'm Darryl McLean. Stand by for a group that's on their, well, their final tour, so they say. Journey up next.
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0: Groovy. Wild Thing. Greatest hits of all time. CKDO, you're a wild thing. They're the Trogs on a Monday night together. Taking it back to 1966. A song that was written by a guy named Chip Young. And, boy, he is the brother of John Voight, as a matter of fact, and he wrote a number of hit songs for other artists, too, like Angel of the Morning and so on. But, hey, Wild Thing was a big one. We're up to 7:49. I'm Darryl McLean. It's a Monday night, but before you know it, it'll be Friday, and it's going to be a freebie Friday. And you know what's creeping up? Christmas? No, I didn't say that, did I? Well, CKDO is going to be welcoming Trans-Siberian Orchestra, the Ghosts of Christmas Eve show. And it's coming up Tuesday, December 29th at Scotiabank Arena. This is a big, spectacular event. And we've got tickets. Oh, yes, we did. We got them early. And we're going to be giving them away this Friday. 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